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Did you know that status is a teen? 15, as this is a teen. 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

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I put stuff in my liver, I put stuff in my kidneys. I start seeing my visions, I give into the pressure. Life is a lesson, but I gotta skip on my leg. 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But praise, I need. Ever since that message, and I got send it up right there. Praise. But I still walk right out of that door. Woke up, gotta get more. Mordecai dropped out in form four. So Mordecai's gotta get out that door. Mordecai's falling out of control. He's not sober, he's not sure. Mordecai lost like all of his bros, all of his soul, all of his goals. Caramba, so I am broke, I struggle and I choke. So many things on the scene, but Israel's in denial tambo. I've got a rope, that does it soon, and that does it petera. Cause I'm a school, swap an inch, shazera. Boom, wap as a zitendera, I could scoffembe it out. I got team roll in far my quad. Team roll that joy in the pass. Team roll the holy, I got saramans. Don't sort in the patanyats. She need a stress. The more money you make, time time generate a waste. My wounds are under fresh. Whatever you do, I'm generate a mess. It's cold, minus 20 degrees. I got people, I got family needs. I'm always waking up thinking I'm dead. I am surprised I can actually breathe. I always think we can actually share, but honestly, no one can actually give me anything but GDP. See, paruni pisira. Now I got anger issues. Yo got to tower and the goons. In the gata man the boons, I want the boons. This is our price here dope. This is our price here rock. This is our price here pass the quinta good choice. This is our price here forge. This is our price here shivin. This is our price here old. This is our life here bored. And that's why I'm living on the edge. Sipping on the brain. That's why I'm sleeping on the bench.

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0: 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It wasn't magic,
1: nah.
0: It wasn't science. I had to be alone.
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0: They said I ain't. Until I saw a different kind of diet. I started doing things, you know, gonna acquire the talent. All this beefing wasn't ever in my carriage. I'm just manifesting bitterness. Shaku show now. Shaku to the power. Power to the crowd. I was feeling gangsta, cause I'm done chona power. 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Am I still saying hobo ndangari? 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

0: 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She said, Holy, do you love me? 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Wow. So it's 4-4-4. You know it's 4-4-4.
1: You know it's 4-4-4.
0: Plan the Jerome Warren on the Tangana 9 a day in advance. Cinema's a vote that just sat up with Jagga, my pines were paying in rent. Boys Rem Group, the good nets of food, I looked out of the Jagga and my cheeks. Boys Rem Group, I reached out as we do, I looked out of the Kanda and my pigs. 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She's in a name. Pinda DM, it's a bait, single pinda BMs, Evanes, single pinda BMs, Evanes, but now we found one of Mukira Mutsimba, Uvani Babara, Fungadara Bakamba, Rada.

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0: ngikhula bengilala ngibethithemba mangikhumbula kodwa isibani sami ngiyasivuma sangikhiphe ebumnyameni ngahluma ngakhula Rest in peace to Carl. 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

0: choice for minors. FM, Pulse of the Dyke. Breakfast. And now, the Great Dyke News. Minors have a voice.
1: Coming to you from the Great Dyke Center, this is your news on the hour read by Samantha Muringai. Zimbabwe has reached another major beneficiation milestone after Prospect Lithium Zimbabwe PLZ completed construction of its $400 million lithium sulfate processing plant in Goromonzi, with exports of value-added lithium products already underway. The facility, built by Chinese mining giant Huayou Cobalt through its subsidiary Acadia Technology Zimbabwe, is set for official commissioning soon. Speaking during a tour of the facility, Presidential Special Advisor Dr. Joram Gumbo praised the investment as a breakthrough in local value addition and industrialization. In other news, Zimbabwe says Southern Africa must urgently strengthen regional cooperation on food security, climate resilience, and agricultural supply chains as the region faces mounting global environmental threats. Speaking upon arrival in Victoria Falls for the SADC Ministers Responsible for Agriculture meeting, Agriculture Mechanization and Water Resources Ministry Permanent Secretary Professor Obed Jiri said the summit comes at a critical time for the region.
2: We are expecting all the SADC member states to attend. Of course, we have 11 that have already indicated that they are coming. So we expect over the day all the member states to start to arrive. As Zimbabwe, we are very excited. We want this to be a conference to remember, because it comes at a time when we are facing the geopolitical situation in the Middle East, which is strengthening our supply lines. It comes at a time when climate change is real and advancing, and we need to find solutions to climate change. It comes at a time when there is talk of a super El Nino that's coming, and we need, as a bloc, as the SADC region, to be able to respond to this together, so that we can assure our region of perpetual food security in the years to come.
1: Thirsty for water? We dig it. MIS Bore Drilling Company is your go-to crew for drilling, flushing, deepening and surveying basically. If it involves water underground, we've got you covered. Find us at Shop 19, Robert Mgabewe Shishavane, or call us at 0773-514-103 or 0715-397-320. MIS Bore Drilling, we dig deep so you don't have to. Turning to sports and wellness, organizers of the upcoming Palawan Wellness and Fun Day say preparations for the highly anticipated community event are progressing smoothly as excitement continues building ahead of the gathering. Event coordinator Gloria Maikokera say the organizing team is working around the clock to ensure every detail is fully prepared for what is expected to be a vibrant day focused on wellness, healing, networking and relaxation.
3: Preparations for the Palawan Wellness and Fun Day are progressing very well. The team is working tirelessly to ensure that every detail is in place, and this is due to the encouraging response that we've gotten from the public, and we're excited to create an environment that promotes healing, relaxation, networking and personal wellness. The registration process has gone smoothly so far, and we are so grateful for the positive response we have received. A lot of people have shown interest in being part of the experience, which shows that wellness and self-care conversations are becoming increasingly important. The registrations we have received so far are very encouraging, and we expect even more people to join before the event day. For those who have already registered, we encourage them to prepare themselves mentally and physically for a refreshing and transformative experience. And we also encourage our participants to keep checking our communication platforms for updates and any important announcements leading up to the event on the 6th of June. We would also like to thank everyone who has supported Palawani Wellness and Fun Day so far, the participants, our partners, and the community at large. This is more than just an event. It is a movement towards healthier lifestyles, meaningful connections, and intentional self-care.
1: And in regional and international news, Iran has accused the United States of committing a gross violation of the fragile ceasefire after fresh American airstrikes targeted sites in southern Iran near the strategically critical Strait of Hormuz. The strikes launched by U.S. Central Command reportedly targeted Iran and missile positions and boats allegedly attempting to deploy naval mines. Washington described the attacks as self-defense strikes aimed at protecting U.S. forces and securing international shipping routes. Analysts warn the latest confrontation highlights how fragile the ceasefire remains and how quickly tensions around the Gulf could once again destabilize global energy markets. I'm Samantha Muringai, and that's all for now. We have more for you in an hour. Stay with us. Stay with the Power of the Grey Dyke.
0: 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Miners have a voice. We are the watchmen and women, skilled in effective use of local languages, unique style, music and platforms to connect Grey Dykers to each other and the world around them. Hashtag Ya360. Hashtag Ya Kanyanya.

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6:10 after 7. Good morning. Way too nice Wednesday. Today's a hump day. A power up. It's the perfect bridge to finish strong and set the tone for the rest of the week. Pakati kati pe viki baba. You are a student. You are a hustler. You are a miner. Let's push the grind. 0719255655. Hit me up. So it's a way too nice mix. You just hit me up and request your morning jam, your morning Wednesday jam, because it's Wednesday, way too nice. 0719255655. From this, we're jumping straight into traveling tips from DJ Caesar. All the way from the city of progress, Pagueru Apo. And number Zang Shakar, if you want to hit me up in the studio, it's 0719255655. Yeah, FM 1.8, 101.9.

0: Good morning, my FM listeners. It's a beautiful Wednesday morning here in Gweru, but kurukutonora. Chando chia chatanga. I've been up and about for the past 3 weeks. Nichimbo tendera, attending to some family issues. As I was driving Forbes, I discovered that my errors are not on the highway. Anokonzeresa my head on. Usually, anokonzekwa ne overtaking. I noticed vanhu vanofarira kuovertaker panhu pari blind. 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People are not patient. Please, as we drive my highway or anywhere else around our roads, please, let's be patient. 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And the other thing chandakaona vanhu havaisi maindicator. Show intentions by indicating so that the driver ari behind you knows kuti wauda kutoindira mberi uchiovertake mota iri mberi kwako. 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So let's be careful, let's be patient, and tin overtaker when we are certainly sure kuti the road ahead is clear so as to avoid my head-on collision. We have been having several accidents these 2 weeks. Murod Makaoma. Anyway, my name is Caesar, reporting for YFM Gweru.
1: Thank you so much, DJ Caesar, all the way from the City of Progress, Gweru Apo. And checking my time, it's exactly 20 minutes past 7. 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It's way too nice Wednesday right here on the pulse of the Great Dike.
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1: Twenty-five minutes after seven. That's the time right here. Good morning. Like you know, I always start off the day with a bit of motivation. Since it's a way too nice Wednesday, right here on the Pulse with the Great Tag, yeah, FM 101.8, 101.9. Student Wangwagan Terera, your grind is your every assignment. So meaning every assignment, every late night, and every textbook chapter is a deposit into your future. And all the midweek slams are just a test for your academic discipline. Make sure you keep a head and make sure that you follow the mantra. Small daily improvements over time lead to stunning results, Baba. Small tinoshika. My daily improvements, yeah. You get stunning results as a student. And I can even go pack an actionable tip. Check your syllabus on sites. Make sure you go sansa data goes name soro. Pese pongo under the data researcher. Stay knowledgeable. Be a well researched student. I promise you. You outshine the rest of the other guys. Hustle rango, wakanti terera chamama, mtragiwe begi, matopinda ma streets, omurutogezo, tumprepare pinda ma streets, or you're driving at your area of hustle, orumichi pipi, purutonanga jago ikoko, akana turimu, orishofe, wakatubadza radio, pamsoro aba, orutonzo, gumangungu ndengu achidambura, inzu waka hustle rango, your grind is the way to go. You're building something from nothing. And the middle of the week is when the noise dies down and the real building happens. Outwork the doubt, Baba. Don't wait for the opportunity. Create the opportunity. Create opportunities. Because nobody's going to bring opportunities to you. And if you want to take an actionable tip, use the Startup Grind community resources to connect with other entrepreneurs and refine your business model. 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Every strike of the two, every shift in the earth brings you closer to the unearthing the reward. Your mantra being the heaviest goal is found at the deepest levels. Keep digging. Actionable tip. Check research on mining. Apart from just using mercury, release harmful. Embrace technology. Embrace innovation. Real people don't run away from innovation. They embrace it. Attack this Wednesday with intention, with a great intent. And that's it for the morning motivation on the way to nice Wednesday. 0719255655. Hit me up right in the building. To link up. And since it's a way too nice music, you can come through. I'm going to request your favorite song. Mix in the Rako. And to kickstart your Wednesday. On the Pulse of the Great Daiga.
2: 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Playing more music than the others. 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

0: 24 minutes to 8. There's a time right here. We keep it going, we keep it rolling. Way too nice Wednesday. Right here on the pulse of the great Tiger. Anzi, hi, Dr. Runako. Ndi mutsireo mai charedzera ni team Morangorose Pampala wani pa Baba Charity Lodlo Maraba family Marangire family team Rose Ripama Aramatatu Abanasawira wangu mkuru msano asiri kunzwa zvakanaka. Anzi, it's only time, comrade. You get well soon. Ndi charedzera pa Isaiah kwa chiraya uko. Happy mtano wangu. Amurugida seko pari seko pa Isaiah pakapo. Did when you see ID Chiraya? Why is it there? CID Chiraya, Yakazara Kutipa, Iripanapa. Am I pride, Mom Kaseko? Sarah Duve Pamaglas, good morning to you. Russia Unioni, support system, Awamukaseko Apo. Miss Ivy Miki, Azusakanga Motor of Mouse, Kutanga. No, good morning to you, Apariseko Pabasa, Mamka Boy, Nacho Chandra Scanner. Ya winter, Banaka Paka Shata. So it's way too nice Wednesday. I make sure that you come through and look over in on the way too nice mix on a beautiful Wednesday like this. So come through and you know, request your favorite morning jam and I get to play it for you right there. 0719255655. That's the number to get in touch with me. Alright, you go at you. 0719255. Imagine you got that on the Vanets Kanganga. 0719255655. That's the number to get in touch with me. And remember to follow us on Facebook at your FM Zim. Ongarori up to date. Unagana guar, no kupota ipapo. Unango shows us rukitika all around. All around the great Aiko to teach you to get a paquero, but you reach Pashuru, Paselu, Compere and Gauko. Eh, no, it was here because I'm not connected. Now, so hit me up and go Chira and go Mayako. I'm no farida. I am no lava. I'm wiser. I'll check in my times exactly 20 minutes to 8.
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0: Pleasure of Enjoyment, The Mega Magnanimous Magnificent, Seme Jermaine Abrahams, aka Dr. Runako, Musala Diwajeso, the president of the airwaves, and we'll be banging on your speakers.
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0: 11 minutes to 8. That's the time right here. Yeah, FM 1.8, 1.9. Hit me up. Who's gonna touch in and sound of my speaker on a beautiful Wednesday? Way too nice Wednesday. Nancy, good morning. The Oscar salad wa Jesu kusboza. And not kuti, in this case, we are both of a salad wa Jesu. But I was gonna get my salad wa Jesu takati. Oh, akuna Oscar pasboza abo. And the umum salad wa Jesu footy. Hans, good morning. 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Please play chidindo. 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Being all positive and stuff. 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That's the time right here.
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0: 3 minutes to 8. You call up this cut zombie corner 0719255655. Hit me up. It's way too nice Wednesday. Right here on the pulse of the Great Dyke. Asijabulile Tina. Asina nkinga Tina. Ah, no problem. UG Cube coming through with one banger. Tetelele. Piano Msambo. Yeah, this is the IFM 91.8, 101.9.
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0: Breakfast. Taking us to the top of the hour, Tammy Moyo featuring Delroy Shewe, Kudanana, right here on the Pulse of the Great Eye.

0: pulse of the Dyke. And now, the Great Dyke News. Miners have a voice.
1: Coming to you from the Great Dyke Center, this is your news on the hour, read by Samantha Muringai. Zimbabwe has reached another major beneficiation milestone after Prospect Lithium Zimbabwe PLZ completed construction of its $400 million US lithium sulfur processing plant in Goromonzi, with exports of value-added lithium products already underway. The facility, built by Chinese mining giant Huya Cobalt through its subsidiary Acadia Technology Zimbabwe, is set for official commissioning soon. Speaking during a tour of the facility, Presidential Special Advisor Dr. Joram Gumbo praised the investment as a breakthrough in local value addition and industrialization. In other news, Zimbabwe says Southern Africa must urgently strengthen regional cooperation on food security, climate resilience, and agricultural supply chains as the region faces mounting global environmental threats. Speaking upon arrival in Victoria Falls for the SADC Ministers Responsible for Agriculture meeting, Agriculture Mechanization and Water Resources Ministry Permanent Secretary, Professor Albert Jiri, said the summit comes at a critical time for the region.
2: We are expecting all the SADC member states to attend. Of course, we have 11 that have already indicated that they are coming. So we expect over the day all the member states to start to arrive. As Zimbabwe, we are very excited. We want this to be a conference to remember, because it comes at a time when we are facing the geopolitical situation in the Middle East, which is strengthening our supply lines. It comes at a time when climate change is real and advancing, and we need to find solutions to climate change. It comes at a time when there is talk of a super El Nino that's coming, and we need, as a bloc, as the SADC region, to be able to respond to this together so that we can assure our region of perpetual food security in the years to come.
1: Thirsty for water? We dig it. MIS Bore Drilling Company is your go-to crew for drilling, flushing, deepening and surveying basically. If it involves water underground, we've got you covered. Find us at Shop 19, Robert Mgabewe Shishavane, or call us at 0773-514-103 or 0715-397-320. MIS Bore Drilling, we dig deep so you don't have to. Turning to sports and wellness, organizers of the upcoming Palawani Wellness and Fun Day say preparations for the highly anticipated community event are progressing smoothly as excitement continues building ahead of the gathering. Event coordinator Gloria Maikokera say the organizing team is working around the clock to ensure every detail is fully prepared for what is expected to be a vibrant day focused on wellness, healing, networking and relaxation.
3: Preparations for the Palawani Wellness and Fun Day are progressing very well. The team is working tirelessly to ensure that every detail is in place, and this is due to the encouraging response that we've gotten from the public, and we're excited to create an environment that promotes healing, relaxation, networking and personal wellness. The registration process has gone smoothly so far, and we are so grateful for the positive response we have received. A lot of people have shown interest in being part of the experience, which shows that wellness and self-care conversations are becoming increasingly important. The registrations we have received so far are very encouraging, and we expect even more people to join before the event day. For those who have already registered, we encourage them to prepare themselves mentally and physically for a refreshing and and transformative experience. And we also encourage our participants to keep checking our communication platforms for updates and any important announcements leading up to the event on the 6th of June. We would also like to thank everyone who has supported Palawani Wellness and Fun Day so far, the participants, our partners, and the community at large. This is more than just an event. It is a movement towards healthier lifestyles, meaningful connections, and intentional self-care.
1: And in regional and international news, Iran has accused the United States of committing a gross violation of the fragile ceasefire after fresh American airstrikes targeted sites in southern Iran near the strategically critical Strait of Hormuz. The strikes launched by U.S. Central Command reportedly targeted Iranian missile positions and boats allegedly attempting to deploy naval mines. Washington described the attacks as self-defense strikes aimed at protecting U.S. forces and securing international shipping routes. Analysts warned the latest confrontation highlights how fragile the ceasefire remains and how quickly tensions around the Gulf could once again destabilize global energy markets. I'm Samantha Muringai, and that's all for now. We have more for you in an hour. Stay with us. Stay with the Past the Grey Dyke.
0: For more news, stream YFM live on www.greydykenews24.co.zw. Miners have a voice. We are the watchmen and women, skilled in effective use of local languages, unique style, music and platforms to connect Grey Dykers to each other and the world around them. Hashtag

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4: It's got something, we're gonna go 24 minutes after 8. Way too nice Wednesday, right here on the Pulse of the Great Dike. I think I don't even know who link and go plug here with the Palawan Wellness and Fun Day happening on the 6th of June 2026. Just a few days to go. It will be next weekend. After this weekend, you know, Tiraya Chona, I will be running, we'll be walking, we'll be cycling, I'll be doing all the Zumba stuff that you know. And my categories are my distances up on 21 kilometers, up on 10 kilometers, up on 5 kilometers. So you can probably choose to run, you can choose to walk, you can choose to cycle. I come through, I get fit, have fun, and make memories. And every participant is getting an FC Platinum jersey, a medals, a meal, etc., etc., and it's just $20 US. Walk to Reggie, so to Peter Makundano. I was on day 6 June. I could pala one ago. A special shout out to our sponsors, Sell Insurance, Mimosa, FC Platinum Holdings, MIPF, AI from 91.8, 101.9, and Pala One Lakewood Resort. So, can I take a ticket? I don't know about a number. It's a phone of what I was in Dawa and Dawa. Kuti kune zviri kuitika muso 6 June kupala 1 ndodavo ini unovabata pa 0775 207 195, kana kuti pa 0712 430 783. Wabata ipapo tosangana muso 6 June kunzvimbo yemaara matatu kupala 1 Lakewood Resort. And check the times exactly 25 minutes past 8. At half past 8, I'll be giving you my Miro Ekunze weather update for this hour. Stay tuned to the Pulse of the Great Dike. 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
2: Half past 8 is the time right here on YFM 91.8, and here's a weather update. Currently in Harare, temperatures are at around 14 degrees and it's a sunny day, and they have to expect sunny skies with the highest temperatures ranging around 24 degrees and dropping to 9 degrees in the night time till the next morning. And that's it for Harare. We take a look at Woblawa, you're going to Ziatunga. And currently in Woblawa, your temperatures are at around 15 degrees and they have to expect sunny skies. Temperatures that Woblawa is going to record today is going to be around 23 degrees and dropping to 9 degrees in the night time to the next morning. And that's it for Woblawa. We take a look at Mashingo, and currently in Mashingo, temperatures are at around 14 degrees and it's a sunny day, and they have to expect sunny skies with the highest temperatures ranging around 24 degrees and dropping to 9 degrees in the night time till the next morning. And that's it for Mashingo. We take a look at Kwekwe, the city of gold. Right in Kwekwe, temperature at 14 degrees and it's a sunny day, and they have to expect sunny skies as the day progresses, and the highest temperatures that Kwekwe is going to record today is going to be around 26 degrees and dropping to 9 degrees in the night time till the next morning. We take a look at the heart of Midlands, the city of progress, Gweru. And currently in Gweru, temperatures are at around 15 degrees and it's a sunny day. They have to expect sunny skies with the highest temperatures ranging around 23 degrees during the day and dropping to 9 degrees in the night time to the next morning. And that's it for Gweru. We take a look at Mberengwa, closer to home. And currently in Mberengwa, temperatures at around 14 degrees. And it's a sunny day. They have to expect sunny skies with the highest temperatures ranging around 24 degrees and dropping to 8 degrees in the night time till the next morning. We close it up by taking a look at Rishavanishe Belebe Shaban, where I'm broadcasting from. I'm the island rod. Temperatures are currently at 14 degrees and they have to expect sunny skies here in Shabani. The highest temperatures ranging around 24 degrees and dropping to 8 degrees in the night time till the next morning. Winter is here. Stay warmed up. 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

0: That's the sounds of Nyasha Devitt. I'm begging on your speakers right here on the IFM 91.8, 101.9. So my first hour, and I promise I go to you. I'll spare just 5 minutes to, you know, to educate you concerning the dangers, the harmful effects of using mercury, especially kuma artists now and small scale gold miners. And now taking a look at the mercury. Zenonziswaga ni warumining industry mo andi wanonzisisa mondoro zemgretike. So mercury is heavily used in artisanal and small gold mining to extract gold from the sediment. Its most harmful effects is severe and irreversible. Nakureva kuti kana zvatoitika izvozvo anenge atova mahwana hapana kubatsirika kwaunokwanisa kuzongoitika. And you know, causes a kidney damage in humans. Furthermore, it devastates local ecosystems by contaminating waterways and accumulating in the global food chain. So I will only specifically look at the human health risks. That's no concern one ne mercury. I'll start with the neurological damage. Kufema kunoita mercury kuyakuya the mercury vapor or kuyi consumer. Especially if you consume contaminated fish, it causes tremors, impaired vision, loss of motor skills, and irreversible brain damage. So in the long run, uzongoona kuti zvimwe zvinhu zvamunenge muchiudzwa paya paunofamba vanhu vesafety vachikudzai madangers ezvinhu izvi. Unenge uchingoti husi kuzviona ka. But in the long run, you realize kuti no man, vision yako yadhakwa, motor skills zvadhakwa, and now you have irreversible brain damage. Something that cannot be cured, actually. So apart from neurological damage, we have severe organ failure. You do have to understand good acute exposure to mercury. It damages my lung tissue. So it's while this chronic exposures attacks the kidneys directly, leading to fatal kidney failure. Zinoparara it's it. And kuma vulnerable populations. Vakadzi vanenge vakazvitakura, madzimai anenge akazvitakura, vanenge vachiyamwisa, and vana vechidiki, they are at highest risk as mercury crosses the placental barrier, leading to birth defects and severe developmental delays. And direct exposure is also one of the dangerous effects and harmful effects of mercury. My miners who burn raw mercury gold magma without personal protective equipment, not my PPE, bare-handed. It's actually poisonous. It actually causes my symptoms, nausea, my chest pains, and it goes to my extremes. Not a problem, memory loss. So these are some of the things and some of the human health risks that are caused by kushandisa okwa exposed to mercury. So shokongari fambe fambe kwa tinenge chipinda mabinda uko e mining uko. Yes, mimoza no veta orayo vati zero harm is possible. I love life, Niger. 0719255655. Just hit me up in the studio and link up. It's a beautiful Wednesday, actually. Way too nice Wednesday, right here on the Powers of the Great Dike. And checking my time's exactly 10 minutes to 9.
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0: 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Nakupala one wellness and fun day. I come through, I get fit, have fun and make memories. We are running, we are walking and we are cycling. We are also doing Zumba. There are a lot of prizes to be won. Join the challenge and win big. And every participant is actually getting FC Platinum jersey, medals, meals, etc. And it's just $20. $20 Jete Octopinda Makundano Nevamu. 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That tummy must go. 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Na marume vane zvitumbu so zvewa wazvezve. Uyatipedze. A special shout out to our sponsors for the Palawan Wellness and Fun Day, Marcel Insurance and Mimosa. FC Platinum Holdings, MIPF, YFM 91.8, 101.9, and Palawan Legal Resort. Asopa moro to doctor register izvezvi so nditotaura newe. Bata number is it. Over a phone over to go register $20 young denial and look at a puppy patch 0775-207-195. Number Sikari 0775-207-195. I can go back up 0712-430-783. 0712-430-783. I just got 6 June, but actually, June is my birthday month. So to battle go Kupala One Wellness and Fun Day. 4 minutes to nine. Which song should take us to the top of the hour? And Natty, oh bless my heart. So each day, hustle around with a gun terrorize. If I track him, beg you, I track him, two, so I track him, Gualango. Yeah, FM 1.8, 101.9. Here we go.
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0: Pulse of the Dyke. And now, the Great Dyke News. Miners have a voice.
1: Coming to you from the Great Dyke Center, this is your news on the hour, read by Samantha Muringai. Zimbabwe has reached another major beneficiation milestone after Prospect Lithium Zimbabwe PLZ completed construction of its $400 million lithium sulfate processing plant in Goromonzi, with exports of value-added lithium products already underway. The facility, built by Chinese mining giant Huya Cobalt through its subsidiary Acadia Technology Zimbabwe, is set for official commissioning soon. Speaking during a tour of the facility, Presidential Special Advisor Dr. Joram Gumbo praised the investment as a breakthrough in local value addition and industrialization. In other news, Zimbabwe says Southern Africa must urgently strengthen regional cooperation on food security, climate resilience and agricultural supply chains as the region faces mounting global environmental threats. Speaking upon arrival in Victoria Falls for the SADC Ministers Responsible for Agriculture meeting, Agriculture Mechanization and Water Resources Ministry Permanent Secretary Professor Albert Jiri said the summit comes at a critical time for the region.
2: We are expecting all the SADC member states to attend. Of course, we have 11 that have already indicated that they are coming. So we expect over the day all the member states to start to arrive. As Zimbabwe, we are very excited. We want this to be a conference to remember, because it comes at a time when we are facing the geopolitical situation in the Middle East, which is strengthening our supply lines. It comes at a time when climate change is real and advancing, and we need to find solutions to climate change. It comes at a time when there is talk of a super El Nino that's coming, and we need, as a bloc, as the SADC region, to be able to respond to this together so that we can assure our region of perpetual food security in the years to come.
1: Thirsty for water? We dig it. MIS Bore Drilling Company is your go-to crew for drilling, flushing, deepening and surveying basically. If it involves water underground, we've got you covered. Find us at Shop 19, Robert Mugabe Shishavane, or call us at 0773-514-103 or 0715-397-320. MIS Bore Drilling, we dig deep so you don't have to. Turning to sports and wellness, organizers of the upcoming Palawan Wellness and Fun Day say preparations for the highly anticipated community event are progressing smoothly as excitement continues building ahead of the gathering. Event coordinator Gloria Maikokera say the organizing team is working around the clock to ensure every detail is fully prepared for what is expected to be a vibrant day focused on wellness, healing, networking and relaxation.
3: Preparations for the Palawan Wellness and Fun Day are progressing very well. The team is working tirelessly to ensure that every detail is in place, and this is due to the encouraging response that we've gotten from the public, and we're excited to create an environment that promotes healing, relaxation, networking and personal wellness. The registration process has gone smoothly so far, and we are so grateful for the positive response we have received. A lot of people have shown interest in being part of the experience, which shows that wellness and self-care conversations are becoming increasingly important. The registrations we have received so far are very encouraging, and we expect even more people to join before the event day. For those who have already registered, we encourage them to prepare themselves mentally and physically for a refreshing and transformative experience. And we also encourage our participants to keep checking our communication platforms for updates and any important announcements leading up to the event on the 6th of June. We would also like to thank everyone who has supported Palawani Wellness and Fun Day so far, the participants, our partners, and the community at large. This is more than just an event. It is a movement towards healthier lifestyles, meaningful connections, and intentional self-care.
1: And in regional and international news, Iran has accused the United States of committing a gross violation of the fragile ceasefire after fresh American airstrikes targeted sites in southern Iran near the strategically critical Strait of Hormuz. The strikes launched by U.S. Central Command reportedly targeted Iranian missile positions and boats allegedly attempting to deploy naval mines. Washington described the attacks as self-defense strikes aimed at protecting U.S. forces and securing international shipping routes. Analysts warn the latest confrontation highlights how fragile the ceasefire remains and how quickly tensions around the Gulf could once again destabilize global energy markets. I'm Samantha Muringai, and that's all for now. We have more for you in an hour. Stay with us. Stay with the Past the Grey Dyke.
0: For more news, stream YFM live on www.grey-news24.co.zw. Miners have a voice. We are the Watchmen and Women. Skilled in effective use of local languages, unique style, music and platforms to connect Grey Dykers to each other and the world around them. Hashtag Ya3

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1: Oh nai, ndo sakandi chiona ma families akawanda kudaiso. 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

0: Africa's most iconic marathon, the Econet Victoria Falls Marathon, happening on the 5th of July, 2026. Hashtag roar above all resistance. Hashtag Asambeni, my legends.
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0: Magnificent Seme Jermaine Abrahams, aka Dr. Runako, Musala Diwa Jesso, the president of the airwaves, and we'll be banging on your speakers.
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0: way too nice Wednesday. 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Checking my time is exactly 17 minutes after 9. As your hand is cut, as your shish. You know the drill, when it's the last hour, I mark my register before I hit cabins. Before 9 up a Zamba. Hit me up at 0719255655. Good morning, morning, Runa Kondo Kumbira Kumutsa Muriose, Komajangove, Neves, and Ziwaku Village 5A, Komshandike, and my prince Majangove, South Africa, Pretoria, Unjani, Kwasepitoli. It's good to know that you're tuned in. Makaipa. That's Kawizi coming through with a track, tattooed and Simba banging on your speakers. Atu Nansana, my speaker, ran up to 10 a.m.
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Praise coming through right here on the pulse of the Great Dyke, banging on your speakers. Sounds necessary. A special shout out to Stella up in South Africa. Ampo, Amparise kupa pa goli, e goli. Shout out to Rachel, aku power station uko. And shout out to Miss Ivy Mike, aku mandama kubasa uko. Thank you so much for coming through. 27 minutes after 9. Keep it going. Just check with me. Ondo zoti. Location yako iri papi pacho. Urikulinka nini. 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That's the number to get in touch with me right in the building. Breakfast.

0: Pindi Rani Bloodline. 0719255655 andibati ipapo ndudza kuti uri papi pacho andiwa ani andubvandira shout out to you neku geto rako mukambo family vulengende chingonzwisisa baby coming through right here on the powers of the great dike more music masasi hobo azvesene ngoma dzacho back to back
1: from 6 to 6 we play hits now. Playing more music than the others. 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

0: 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Ukona nika kushaye koko. A miss is the dis. 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Amandadzoka ine ma flat tummy. Ndo magoes ke this season. So make sure that you come through because we'll be running, walking, cycling, and zumba rising. 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Come through and get fit, have fun, and make memories. Panenge paine mbairo nenga chipiwa. Join the challenge and win big. 20 madora chete, wauti kwanza kuregister and you become a participant. Because every participant is gonna get an FC Platinum jersey, a medals, my meals, etc, etc. Our special special shout out to our sponsors, Cell Insurance, Mimosa, MIPF, YFM 91.8, Palo One Lego Resort, or Bata Papi, but Kanapa 07430783. Palo One Lego Resort, Josangana Kupala One Wellness and Fun Day, Moswa Sikisi June. This is my June legend. Nenge Tiriko, Taka Zara Kutipa. Nenge talk to the countdown, go to the biggest day of the year. So the most special birthday is on the calendar after 25 December is my birthday, 30 June. Dinda Daro. Go and argue with you.
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Shwi, ngafa. One classic. One and my speaker chat on the way to a nice Wednesday. 0719255655 to hit me up right in the building. Let me give you something from Darula. Chimabukadze, Acheraga, Danger Zone.

high voltage baba melo anzi mulweni mulweni doctor unako tinewe mumvura mose nemumvura mese naye awoza aparece ko pasuza mdara awana sendize a fashion fusion family yangu mai antisibo good morning Hazel, good morning. 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Miss Ivy Mike, good morning. Gova Mobi, and Dr. Nafuni Chifunewayo. 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Zirikufamba here.

0: ndatonzonzi pane network problem ndosaka ma message ari macha. 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To Sangana Mangwana, same spot, same time. 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
1: 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It's the permanent secretary of enjoyment, the knackest, the gonest, the sweetest, the fierest, the youngest, the maddest, the baddest. 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
3: We are expecting all the SADC member states to attend. Of course, we've 11 that have already indicated that they are coming. So we expect over the day all the member states to start to arrive. In Zimbabwe, we are very excited. We want to this to be a conference to remember, because it comes at a time when we are facing the geopolitical situation in the Middle East, which is strengthening our supply lines. It comes at a time when climate change is real and advancing, and we need to find solutions to climate change. It comes at a time when there is talk of a super El Nino that's coming, and we need as a bloc, as the SADC region, to be able to respond to this together so that we can assure our region of perpetual food security in the years to come.
1: Une dambudziko remvura here? 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
4: February preparations for the Palawani Wellness and Fun Day are progressing very well. The team is working tirelessly to ensure that every detail is in place, and this is due to the encouraging response that we have gotten from the public, and we're excited to create an environment that promotes healing, relaxation, networking, and personal wellness. The registration process has gone smoothly so far, and we are so grateful for the positive response we have received. A lot of people have shown interest in being part of the experience, which shows that wellness and self-care conversations are becoming increasingly important. The registrations we have received so far are very encouraging, and we expect even more people to join before the event day. For those who have already registered, we encourage them to prepare themselves mentally and physically for a refreshing and transformative experience. And we also encourage our participants to keep checking our communication platforms for updates and any important announcements leading up to the event on the 6th of June. We would also like to thank everyone who has supported Palawani Wellness and Fun Day so far, the participants, our partners, and the community at large. This is more than just an event. It is a movement towards healthier lifestyles, meaningful connections, and intentional self-care.
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1: The pulse of the Great Dyke, that is where you are at. It is 14 minutes past 10 o'clock on Dopa Ninguma. So welcome on board, and special thanks kuna wanum salad wayeso. Angai niopa, good morning Great Dyke, from 6 till 10, here with you till 2 o'clock. My name is Sham Dara, noze Esther Mbai, Chimalov Chadidi. I want to know how you're doing on a way back Wednesday. Kariseka weather in Kachando, amana kakurukutono, please do keep home. And make sure ana baby varu ganavaru, masatambere mvura, because team rajoka rene naro, but please make sure you always take care of the little ones, hey, Pachandu each. But otherwise, do you make it a point? You follow us on social media. That is at YFM Zimbabwe. On Facebook, make sure that you also get to check us out on Instagram. That is at YFM Zimbabwe again. 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
1: So give you Fungisaya featuring Winnie Mashaba Mufaro Ashe. It is 19 minutes past 10 o'clock and Jopaningura. And of course, we are still in the first hour of the Trailer Bag. You gotta get in touch and tell me how are you doing this morning. Good morning, Amaikuku. Good to know that you look done. Thank you so much for linking up. Koma Gibb, also good to know that you are loving the vibe. How is your Wednesday?

0: so you know, you do auctions of public transport. Hey, you know, I have a question. Zeku, What's your take on that? Ndoto tanga ku scroll my videos. I mean, my volume is very loud here pa phone pangu, but I'm scrolling. Ndokunyatsogona mama mati. 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So I was coming to work. I'm like, ha, chambonobvunza ma grade deck. I said, ah, ndizve here. 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Zvekutodaro. 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Tikaona, what's a day? Toona mama vi, toona komi killed. I mean, the volume is very loud hapa uri mukombi. Is that even proper? Because I, if you ask me, hi, sis. But anyways, 6 June, it's going to be going down Kupalawani Lakewood Resort. We're saying do come through with your friends, your family, and everybody is invited. I'm calling you Kunyadze Fitness. There are going to be lots of activities to be enjoyed on the day. Not talking about my activities. I mean, you get to run, walk, cycle, 5 kilometers, 15 kilometers, or 21 kilometers. And registration fee is only $20 kupela. And then you are good to go. $20, it includes the jersey. Rako rakanaka singa ite an original FC Platinum jersey. It also involves, includes imet dawli yako. And your food is also included at $20 a year. So why not make a date on the 6th of June. Come, let's get to enjoy. Kupalawani Lakewood Resort. Kuntumboema ara matatu. Registration is still open. So make your way. Register. I mean, keep yourself fit. Eh? I myself, this time around, I'm jogging. I'm going actually 5 kilometers.
1: Yeah. All I get, I break at the baby.

0: Bako Rango coming through from Minister Michael Mayere. Some positive and good vibes on a thankful Wednesday.
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0: Mama Kimi, how are you doing? It is good to know that you're locked on. How is your morning? Thank you so much for getting in touch. Eh? And also, a good morning, Chanzi. Thank you so much for my song. Stella, how are you doing, Stando Sam? And how is South Africa? So, again, Jan, we're busy. I'm okay, Stando Sam. How are you doing? How is South Africa? We're kind of in a goalie, just like Zimbabwe, because you, Sana. And also, a big shout out to you, Edgar. How are you doing? And Shango Shika, Kumfakubasa. Big shout out to you, Edgar, my so thank you so much, Wanguda. And also a good morning to you. A big shout out to you. And the okay, Makanaka, thank you so much for getting in touch. And also a big shout out to you. Thank you so much. Message coming through from Koma Road. Thank you so much for linking up. It is also good to know that you are locked on. So straight after this, we take a look at Nyaya, Zurugo Trend up on social media. And of course, get to chit chat. Your classic.

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1: Gore rino chakachaya ne heartbeat sounds tauya nema gitari nema keyboards nemtengo yakaderera kune vanoda ma guitars ma Yamaha keyboards ma microphones ma original mixers pamwe chete nema 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
4: 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We are going to be posting the video shortly on our Facebook page Rakanziro FM Zimbabwe. Umbonzwa kuti ko vari kuchirova sei chadona. 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Hei bwena baleka ngenyawo zombili. Zva kuti that's a red flag. Always that's a red flag. Sometimes wangwana wanengari genuine, but iye kunzi, dokumbiro ufoni yako, andimbo ita chakati, rather, send them a time kanona yomaru, utungota andu kutengira nguma minutes kana 20 cents, because you giving them your phone, just be careful, papa panya yoyo kunzi, dokumbiro ufoni yanyi, dokumbiro chakati chakati, murukubiru omari, ene murukubiru omari, dokumbiro ufoni na munu, azo, just be careful. Anyways, good morning to you. How are you doing? A big shout out to you, Atida Ishe. Thank you so much for linking up. It is also good to know that you're locked on. Oscar, how are you doing? A good morning to you. 13 to 11 o'clock and opening over our Facebook page, Rakanziro FM Zima in capital letters.

0: ngati pembererei kubatana, kusimba, nekusimudzira mabhizimusi edu emuno. 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This Africa Day, let's build a stronger and safer Africa together. 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
1: So AI is still taking over, Zokutodar, and it seems like it has a world that is living in AI music. Because tell me why the song is trending, Karukupisa and Kakaloka Ma Streets, Zokutodar. It's an AI song, but yay, ugoona zuma trends, nezuma TikTok chichi, zirugito about this song, kaunokono fungote, ayo, I'm one man, but yeah. 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
2: The pulse of the great dike is beating even faster. In Gweru.

This one comes through from DJ AD. We are in shutdown, Nini. It is 5 minutes to 11 o'clock, and of course, we are still taking a look at Nyad's Ruku trend up on social media. So, Pane Gimu Rangambo, you take up a quick between Hard Rock FC and Nini. It is 5 minutes to 11 o'clock, and of course, we are still taking a look at Nyad's Ruku trend up on social media. So, Pane Gimu Rangambo, you take up a quick between Hard Rock FC and

Rukufamba se all the picture would trend about social media. Iwa see over a drug matombo form of violence. Kondoa ikanda matombo ndoa idi. I mean there are a lot of social of things that are being said about the CEO of Hard Rock FC. I'm sure picture ajo tumbo sangana naro muma streets. So Hard Rock FC yabudi some a statement that is an update on the incident involving the CEO of Mr. Kudzanai Wove. But ora iwo kuti Hard Rock FC Ya resolve, ya suspend iyo Mr. Hove, vanova iyo CEO, Mr. Kudzanai Hove, for indefinite period pending the outcome of the ongoing investigations. So far, he has been suspended. Vashimbo, pedza my investigations. 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

0: And now, the Great Dyke News. 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

0: We are expecting all the SADC member states to attend. Of course, we have indicated that they are coming. So we expect over the day all the member states to start to arrive. As Zimbabwe, we are very excited. We want this to be a conference to remember, because it comes at a time when we are facing the geopolitical situation in the Middle East, which is strengthening our supply lines. It comes at a time when climate change is real and advancing, and we need to find solutions to climate change. It comes at a time when there is talk of a super El Nino that's coming, and we need, as a bloc, as the SADC region, to be able to respond to this together so that we can assure our region of perpetual food security in the years to come.
1: Une dambudziko remvura here? 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
2: Preparations for the Palawane Wellness and Fun Day are progressing very well. The team is working tirelessly to ensure that every detail is in place, and this is due to the encouraging response that we have gotten from the public, and we are excited to create an environment that promotes healing, relaxation, networking and personal wellness. The registration process has gone smoothly so far, and we are so grateful for the positive response we have received. A lot of people have shown interest in being part of the experience, which shows that wellness and self-care conversations are becoming increasingly important. The registrations we have received so far are very encouraging, and we expect even more people to join before the event day. For those who have already registered, we encourage them to prepare themselves mentally and physically for a refreshing and transformative experience. And we also encourage our participants to keep checking our communication platforms for updates and any important announcements leading up to the event on the 6th of June. We would also like to thank everyone who has supported Palawane Wellness and Fun Day so far, the participants, our partners, and the community at large. This is more than just an event. It is a movement towards healthier lifestyles, meaningful connections, and intentional self-care.
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So again today on our Hill Talk, we shall be talking about nyanze kumanya, nyanze kufamba, nyanze kujoga. Why is it important for your body? Chero zumba chayo chayo. If you don't know kuti zumba chika, it's an activity. Kuti techirwa zvedu mangoma, tichitamba tamba, tichirova imwe majive, but at the same time, tichi exercise, tichito keep a fit. So those that shenge tichita on the 6th of June. So nasi kunyanya kurerekera kuzumba. We are going to be talking about the importance of izumba. And of course, I'm going to be playing you among my songs that it reads a kuzumba and telling you why is it important for you to be a part of us Kupalawani Wellness and a fine day, Muswa 6th June. So, Natana Ndikati, kuchange kuti manyua, kuchange kuti fambia, kuchange kuti sova, mabaskoro, kuchange kuine zumba. So, today we're focusing on the importance of izumba. How is it important for your body? So, kule distance, ama distance achine. There is a distance at 21 kilometers, kule 10, kule 5. So, as kete lukutu wenu kwa nangapi, and ufunu kungena ngapi. So, say to get fit, have fun, and make memories on the 6th of June. Kuzaba kula maprizes, aga wanda, achangu achi winwa on the day. So, kutu register, no konsa ufone rapa number, it's easy, zotora, tayo, ndukuda kuregister. 20 mali yangu yu, ndukuri digest, rangu FC Platinum, zi new one, zi fashola, rakanya, tuku design wa shakanaka, ndoro, changu uchipiwa, original baba, ni medal yako, ni food yako, yu kupala one, kunjumbo kwa marama tatu. Pa 20 mali iyo yu, contact them today on 0775-207-195. So 0775-207-195 or 0712-430-783. Come through, let's win big. Join the challenge and win big. So every participant, the Tora Ndikatachanga Chipua, a jersey, a medal, nishkafu. So why is Zumba important? Yaka kosele iko Zumba.

Grace River coming through with and Kaina Matiranya Ioi. And of course, we are still at our health talk, getting to talk of Nyaya Te Zumba, which is an activity at Yangachita Maswa 6 June, Kunzimbo, Yema Aramatatu. Why should you be there and why should you be a part of Zumba? 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I mean the combination of music and dance, you know, trigger. 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It really really really helps when it comes to nyaya dze mental health yako. 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You know the song reminds me of mazumba classes and I end. I have a coach vaitisa zumba zvekutodaro. And one song yataitanga nayo zumba class yedu. 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So I had to play.

is Rita with a song titled Ntilo Ntilo featuring Master KG. One of the songs that I time saw Zumba. 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So here's something that you didn't know about Rumba. 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Because tangira Zumba ikokoko. In the year 1986. 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So yeah, ndo ma origins e Zumba yatakuita izvizvi kuti at the same time uri kuenjoya, at the same time uri kufadaya ne music, but at the same time uri kuto exercise and keeping in shape and keeping your body iri toned and just, you know, imwe iyaya. So tiri kuti 6th June we are kupalawani. I mean, don't forget to go and then do Zumba because she come here in and she go. I can never run 21 kilometers, but I think there is a zindo puamari and those maya 21 kilometers. Okay, if I was to save my life and run 21 kilometers, I would try to run 21 kilometers, but no fun and farm. I would die. But yeah, a lot of people, vachange vachimhanya 21 kilometers, including our own Alberto, wekwachangwadoro, is going to be taking part pa 21 kilometers ipapo. Jakudzwa kuti pa 21 kilometers, akwanisa kumhanya kilometers mangani. Whether it's 500 meters, yasamana, or 100 meters, it's still something, hey.

Sun coming through as our classic song of the hour. Vanonzi Vosifas Mashakada are coming through with a song titled Tariro. And of course, we are still at our Hill Talk, getting to talk of the importance of Zumba. And we are going to be having this Zumba class on the 6th of June. Kunzimboema Aramatatu, that is called Palawani Lekod Resort. So did you know your Zumba, it is a practice, no practice of kunyika. Zakati one day, yeah, it's a practice, no practice, it's an activity actually. You know, it was a zakati one day.

So Zumba is chosen over my traditional workouts because it focuses mainly on the experience rather than the core of the exercise. I mean, music, yeah. By keeping your brain engaged, me adds the music and my steps, you know, but it'll reduce how hard the workout feels, and it helps you to stay consistent without constantly checking the clock. What time? I mean, because you are enjoying the music, but at the same time, we're exercise. So it helps you to be motivated. I mean, music, so you don't have to take your time, but we are because you are enjoying zirukuitika ipapo. And also it moving sideways, which it twists, which it rotating, it tones the core and stabilizes my muscles. So Zumba class 6 June 2026 kunzvimbo yemaaramatatu. Register nasi chaichaenda taura kuti $20 yakweyo iri kuincluda jezi rako, iri kuincluda futi zvakare chikafu chako, iri kuincluda medal yako ipapo. But remember, kana usiri kuda kuzumba uri kukwanisa kumanya 21 kilometers, which we will be talking about tomorrow, the importance of running. Zvinokubatsira sei? How does it help you maintain a fitness as a human? I start to focus on Zumba. So make sure that you come through kuma classes, class year Zumba 6 June. Register NASPA number 0775 207 195, 0775 207 195, or 0712 430 783, 0712 430 783. Palawani Wellness Challenge and a fun day. We are zonke. That is what we had today on our health talk. Tomorrow we focus on running. Timber.

0: 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This Africa Day, let's build a stronger and safer Africa together. 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
2: TK, how are you doing? Parisaipa Kariba, it is good to know that you're tuned in. A good morning to you. Thank you so much for linking up. And also, good morning to you, Paraza. How are you doing? Thank you so much for getting in touch. And also, a big thumbs up to you. Thank you so much, my Messi, for getting in touch. It is also good to know that you're loving the vibe. Remember to stream us. 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

Sur the sound of the Kure Kure, the remix, the AI version, the Kure Kure cover by Magic Watch, one song which has been really trending on social media. Ganja Lunge. So 0719255655 is the number to get in touch as we prepare for our first game for the day.

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2: So meet you in the next hour where we get to give away. First giveaway for the day, your first game for the day. Next hour is loaded about, it's loaded. Nima games, entertainment and fun. And of course, your did you know? Today we're focusing on my crocodiles. Did you know? There are a lot of things that you didn't know about a crocodile. Today I'm going to be teaching you about those things and getting to tell you my interesting facts. After and Dumbo Queen. So after the news, I'll make sure that we are together. It is 4 minutes to 12 o'clock. But I have a question. It's a tender news. Pani pan panagambu fura papa chinga swayem banditi. So sister I have a name moms, so I'm only three about two, Vajiti Iwa, Vajuzongam Scanajit, Iwa Pima, Renokwana dresser, and Runya Soko Fita Shokodaro. 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
0: Hashtag Ya360. Hashtag Yakanyanya.
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3: Miners have a voice.
4: Coming to you from the Great Dyke Center, this is your news on the hour read by Samantha Muringai. Zimbabwe has reached another major beneficiation milestone after Prospect Lithium Zimbabwe PLZ completed construction of its 400 million US lithium sulfate processing plant in Goromonzi, with exports of value-added lithium products already underway. The facility built by Chinese mining giant Huayao Cobalt through its subsidiary Acadia Technology Zimbabwe is set for official commissioning soon. Speaking during a tour of the facility, Presidential Special Advisor Dr. Joram Gumbo praised the investment as a breakthrough in local value addition and industrialization.

0: 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muso.
1: In other news, Zimbabwe says Southern Africa must urgently strengthen regional cooperation on food security, climate resilience and agricultural supply chains as the region faces mounting global environmental threats. Speaking upon arrival in Victoria Falls for the SADC Ministers Responsible for Agriculture meeting, Agriculture Mechanization and Water Resources Ministry Permanent Secretary Professor Obed Jiri said the summit comes at a critical time for the region.
2: We are expecting all the SADC member states to attend. Of course, we have 11 that have already indicated that they are coming. So we expect over the day all the member states to start to arrive. As Zimbabwe, we are very excited. We want this to be a conference to remember, because it comes at a time when we are facing the geopolitical situation in the Middle East, which is strengthening our supply lines. It comes at a time when climate change is real and advancing, and we need to find solutions to climate change. It comes at a time when there is talk of a super El Nino that's coming, and we need, as a bloc, as the SADC region, to be able to respond to this together so that we can assure our region of perpetual food security in the years to come.
1: Thirsty for water? We dig it. MIS Bore Drilling Company is your go-to crew for drilling, flushing, deepening and surveying basically. If it involves water underground, we've got you covered. Find us at Shop 19, Robert Mgabewe Shishavane, or call us at 0773-514-103 or 0715-397-320. MIS Bore Drilling, we dig deep so you don't have to. Turning to sports and wellness, organizers of the upcoming Palawani Wellness and Fun Day say preparations for the highly anticipated community event are progressing smoothly as excitement continues building ahead of the gathering. Event coordinator Gloria Maikokera say the organizing team is working around the clock to ensure every detail is fully prepared for what is expected to be a vibrant day focused on wellness, healing, networking and relaxation.
3: Preparations for the Palawani Wellness and Fun Day are progressing very well. The team is working tirelessly to ensure that every detail is in place, and this is due to the encouraging response that we've gotten from the public, and we're excited to create an environment that promotes healing, relaxation, networking and personal wellness. The registration process has gone smoothly so far, and we are so grateful for the positive response we have received. A lot of people have shown interest in being part of the experience, which shows that wellness and self-care conversations are becoming increasingly important. The registrations we have received so far are very encouraging, and we expect even more people to join before the event day. For those who have already registered, we encourage them to prepare themselves mentally and physically for a refreshing and transformative experience. And we also encourage our participants to keep checking our communication platforms for updates and any important announcements leading up to the event on the 6th of June. We would also like to thank everyone who has supported Palawani Wellness and Fun Day so far, the participants, our partners, and the community at large. This is more than just an event. It is a movement towards healthier lifestyles, meaningful connections, and intentional self-care.
1: And in regional and international news, Iran has accused the United States of committing a gross violation of the fragile ceasefire after fresh American airstrikes targeted sites in southern Iran near the strategically critical Strait of Hormuz. The strikes launched by U.S. Central Command reportedly targeted Iran and missile positions and boats allegedly attempting to deploy naval mines. Washington described the attacks as self-defense strikes aimed at protecting U.S. forces and securing international shipping routes. Analysts warn the latest confrontation highlights how fragile the ceasefire remains and how quickly tensions around the Gulf could once again destabilize global energy markets. I'm Samantha Muringai, and that's all for now. We have more for you in an hour. Stay with us. Stay with the Past the Grey Dyke.
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3: So welcome to the third hour. It is 14 minutes past 12 o'clock in Dopaninguva. So third hour is all about giveaways. And today's question is very, very, very easy. 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You go to Rufan Romboshan Safungwa or brain or kuita say. You know, it's an easy one. Easy, easy peasy. Keres of Palawani Lake World Resort. 6 June, Kupalawani Wellness and Fun Day. Do kwaya shichange shitikira. So I want to know, kubakwa uri will. Kuti registration iri kuita mari and registration ino include chini chini chini yekupalawani wellness challenge registration imari and registration iri kuinclude chini chini chini. So yeah, waiting for your answers on 0719255655.

0: Joe Baba Charamba. 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
2: So it is 12:30, the pulse of the Great Tech. I give you a classic song of the hour coming through from E-Culture Spears, Kambuka Shinzekudu. And of course, I did ask you a question. Thank you so much, Mike Gondo. She was the first person to come through with the correct answer. I was looking for $20, and Mario, it definitely includes each is Lakole FC Platinum and your medal. It also gets to include Emilia Kokonapo. And Spencer also came through. Mr. Isolo, how are you doing? Also good to know that you're locked on. Shared Zera Morris. It is also good to know that you are locked on. Okay, I'll come back to your message, Mr. Chaedra. Thank you so much, Ma Trinity. I see you, Fitzakari Chichi. It is also good to know that you are locked on. Lots of answers, lots of correct answers came through. But you know what? Regarding what is a good trend by social media,
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2: 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Do call me on 0719-255-655 and tell me what you think kuti zvingava zvireve. 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And thank you so much for getting in touch. So this one says, Anzi, big shout out to you. Thank you so much, Asfelani. Good to know that you're looking for a Vanguard Minds. Thank you so much for linking up. We love you too. And I wonder why Amuli is doing this. 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
1: 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Not, it doesn't make sense because that's as if buzz him come. 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I can't apologize. There's no river. 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One of them is so named Banas. 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No.
2: FM. So come through and tell me what you think. And then I'm going to say, meaning, Mavara, Serori says, meaning, a statement. Raiswa, gift to Muli Mawani, Chero, Chero. Thank you so much, Estandra Sama. How are you doing? Zawantin, Zawenzelanganjalo. How are you doing, Koko? 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Ata. Thank you so much, Kokonza Bontinza Wenzel and Angel. Yeah, I'm Willy Murguna. Say, Murgo is very good. I tell on a Magnguazi. 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Thank you so much. And also a big shout out to you, Oscar. Thank you so much for linking up. Hanzi Esther, I'm just tuning in. Ko ati kudiko Mark Ngwazi? We are questioning each other, shamwari. Ne statement, ne post ya post actually on his social media. 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I'm not even going to taking us to the news. Take away what's in Katusangazoo to Kanarevi. 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

0: And now, the Grey Dyke News. 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
1: We are expecting all the SADC member states to attend. Of course, we have 11 that have already indicated that they are coming. So we expect over the day all the member states to start to arrive. As Zimbabwe, we are very excited. We want this to be a conference to remember, because it comes at a time when we are facing the geopolitical situation in the Middle East, which is strengthening our supply lines. It comes at a time when climate change is real and advancing, and we need to find solutions to climate change. It comes at a time when there is talk of a super El Nino that's coming, and we need, as a bloc, as the SADC region, to be able to respond to this together so that we can assure our region of perpetual food security in the years to come.
0: Unenge temvura here emaespo drilling company ndiyo nyanzo pakuchera kubvisa tsvina nekudzikisa zvibhorani vashanyire pashop namba 9 tinopata mukabe wezvishavani kana kwachera nhare panhamba dzinoti 0773 514 103 kana pa 0715 397 320. 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
2: Preparations for the Palawani Wellness and Fun Day are progressing very well. The team is working tirelessly to ensure that every detail is in place, and this is due to the encouraging response that we've gotten from the public, and we're excited to create an environment that promotes healing, relaxation, networking, and personal wellness. The registration process has gone smoothly so far, and we are so grateful for the positive response we have received. A lot of people have shown interest in being part of the experience, which shows that wellness and self-care conversations are becoming increasingly important. The registrations we have received so far are very encouraging, and we expect even more people to join before the event day. For those who have already registered, we encourage them to prepare themselves mentally and physically for a refreshing.
0: Uku ndiko kupera kwenhau dzino. Ramba kwatirira nepfenyuro yaifm zita depressure ceremony.
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2: 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Please do come through and get to enjoy magunanzi atina wa kasia na siana from your beers. Vanafatra zweku flexa, varuguda zweku gocha. I mean, you can also get to come through panapa FM Radio Park. Tuozo ita zwese izozo. So chese cha orgu pembera, we get to celebrate with you. Come on above a day today. Happy birthday. Wish you many, many more years to come.

I give you Gary Mapanzure featuring Soon Someone coming through with Aina. Perfect sport, busy signal, and happy returns. What are you celebrating? Please do come through. Let's celebrate together. Tiripangwe chete on happy returns. It's all about good vibes. Kufara nekutandara. Before we get straight to your trailer talk between half past 12 o'clock, half past 1 o'clock and 2.

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1: Yeah, Babalook. Coming through from DJ Tariko right here on Yeah FM, the pulse of the Great Dyke. Happy returns, that is where you are at, celebrating whatever you are celebrating. A big shout out to you. Thank you so much, Amai Mate. It is good to know that you are locked on. And thank you so much for getting in touch with Jacare, saying I'm celebrating anniversary yangu. Nimdiwa wangu. Baba T, thank you so much and happy, happy anniversary. 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I mean, I need to ask you, Jakawanda, and I need to know kuti ndikuridzira song ipi. Which song speaks to you as a couple? 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So come through with song iyo yamunoti icha mudhara mukandiridzira akaka ini nabebe wangu tonyatsokunzwa kuti aiwa anniversary yedu ka anniversary yedu yanyatsokucelebrate. Take a enter, you pay a better to the bank with it. Your classic.

Hill Classic coming through from the late day. Wachongai moyo kambuka kashinzi za keo. It is 27 minutes to 2 o'clock, 27 minutes before I bounce off. And of course, we were celebrating your birthdays or anything, Jay, that you are celebrating. Big shout out to you, Lee, but Pachi, it is good to know that you're locked on Fesongo. Thank you so much for getting in touch. So, pani now, pani nyaya, yandaverenga on social media. By a blogger from Masingo, you know, the Masingo celebs, but I get up a Masingo up. But do not give them situation yacho. What do you wear or him situation yacho? How would you take it? So, welcome to the Chola Talk. Paninga Gaitika. I want to know, Kote. What do you wait to say? And then, of course, we get back to Nyae Mari. Nyae Mari, Maria Gazopio, Mfesu. Yaga wande, kanoti, pakado baizika. 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

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It is 22 minutes to 2 o'clock and opening. And chamdara she was right. Because Maria told me bianca sto siriyake. So she was right. For Gumpo, $20, which is okay. And this one says, you know what, Mridzwe Beg is ungrateful. As Maria Chundye Urombo Akan. Thank you so much, my love, for getting in touch. 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
0: you
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0: 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Hey, the network is not networking.

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1: Yes, I know what. He did right, he was right. Mridzipa Marianga is here. Besides, when someone is doing good, I find no expect getting something or anything from anyone. So you find with it, maybe it was a test on his part from God. So the good deed that he did, he won't go unrewarded. Trust me, maybe I told Anloka my doors are worth more than that money which was in the bag. So
2: Hi. My Kim, my GP, my hi, what? Trust me, my GP, you're 11 FM, how are you?
3: Hi,
2: yes, okay. Did I trade drunk? Could you say go, TV? 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But what do you want to say? Tell me if it was you. Yes, Wanoga Mario, I mean it's 3,000 something, 800 rand. What would you do? Okay. 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What's your take on that? Thank you so much, eh? You know, I don't want to make him a piece. 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

0: Mpenzi Free Man at the HKD boss. 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But I was worried man. Data rapera last week ndo rapera. Shwa zuru kudu njineza. But anyways. Econet ya vaya issue your statement. Ndo kana uri an Econet user. Which is answer line to Econet. Shansa masifu suze Econet. Va issue ivo public notice sorry inotaura kuti vari kufesa ma challenges pane ma network challenges aunogona ungo uchifesa ivo pa phone yako especially when it comes to nyaya dze data kana dze voice 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Anyways, it's shut up to Jacare Zimwe. High Court, it is set to deliver judgment. Yavo Nasi. So Nasi no paru kubda final judgment. Yenya ya a serial major case. Ye involve mungwa murume nga kete kamuna 2023 kana ushiru kuyoka inzi Jason Muvivi re-accused ka of kurava no 4 during a series of violent attacks kuwedza uko mgwerera 2023 so Nasi ndo upa haru ku piwa mtongo wake ku High Court so mangwana nchiyo ya nchukudza kuti akazo puwa mtongo kuti chi
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2: We're bestie. What's up, boy? Let's do this again tomorrow, same time. I'm going to at 10. So you can go at 2 o'clock. My name is Esther Bimbai. Don't you mind of chatting, teacher? Dada. Stay connected for Alibaba. I'm going to go at 6. Straight after that, Topinamu Sports Hour between 6 and 7 o'clock. Tina Jacks, Wekwa Sparrow, Forbes Mugaza, and Elliot Wekwa Mjaji. So I'm going to go at 10. Otherwise, throw Big Thursday, Mangwana, same time at 10 to 2 o'clock. Baba Vanuisa, Chidindo.

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1: We are expecting all the SADC member states to attend. Of course, we have 11 that have already indicated that they are coming. So we expect over the day all the member states to start to arrive. As Zimbabwe, we are very excited. We want this to be a conference to remember, because it comes at a time when we are facing the geopolitical situation in the Middle East, which is strengthening our supply lines. It comes at a time when climate change is real and advancing, and we need to find solutions to climate change. It comes at a time when there is talk of a super El Nino that's coming, and we need, as a bloc, as the SADC region, to be able to respond to this together so that we can assure our region of perpetual food security in the years to come.
0: Unenye temvura here, MIS Bore Drilling Company ndiyo nyanzvi pakuchera, kubvisa tsvina uye kudzikisa zvibhorani. 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
2: Preparations for the Palawani Wellness and Fun Day are progressing very well. The team is working tirelessly to ensure that every detail is in place, and this is due to the encouraging response that we've gotten from the public, and we're excited to create an environment that promotes healing, relaxation, networking, and personal wellness. The registration process has gone smoothly so far, and we are so grateful for the positive response we have received. A lot of people have shown interest in being part of the experience, which shows that wellness and self-care conversations are becoming increasingly important. The registrations we have received.
0: Uku ni kupera kwe naudzino, ramba kwatera nepfenyuro ya FM, Zita ndi Precious Sirime.
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0: ndireka muzimbo asoti chivhurisa nachao chanamba anziregera kundisiya ndega. So remember the win-win Wednesday is here. The win-win Wednesday on the Gold Rush is on fire with Daniel Fombi, Alibaba, Alibeto, one away kwa chama dora, aka Daniel Farkas. So vibing hard with the loved ones and bringing the reggae culture. We are talking about Roots Dancer and all the good vibes. That's your squad reggae anthem. Hit me up. Let's link up and get this part started. Kandira pa WhatsApp, non kandira pa ma text. Oru kuto ni chera nare. I'm ready. The Golden Crew. Let's do this. Let's get this Golden Rush going. 0709255655. That's my tag. Your tag. 17 minutes before we yet 17 minutes past the 2 o'clock. And opening. Big shout out to Wancham Dara. Ngani opachola big. Not forgetting Musala Dwa Jess. Same age. Apa breakfast game kumutana. So we move. We groove. We vibe.
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0: 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Hashtag roar above all resistance. 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
3: 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That's my tag. Your tag. What are you doing, Parkers? As you to be there, my guy, welcome up my giddy giddy. And I will take a good batter could be chamamza in any jungle rango, ling and a team rango and dinner up my works. Not forgetting my soulmate, Anonzi Angela, Umrovira Oka, Christopher Martin, Achira Zaka and Samira, Achingomrovira Kekuti, let a year gone. Those eat a wangus and Rambira. Remember, it's a win-win Wednesday. Patuguti, my dear Esa Takatanga on the man making money at Tuguma Silam Zoranas. Thursday, Kakatro Beg, Takto Fadaya, Takto Indakumberi life. So come through the Golden Crew. Let's enjoy on this one.
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0: 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The Gold Rush with the battle.
1: 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It's exactly 3 o'clock of the award-winning newsreader Samantha Moringai will be in the building giving us a news update. But anyways, remember it's a win-win Wednesday. Rocking with reggae sambo, reggae music. So that was the late John Najibadura, the legend, coming through with the Zuhari Kufa Kwangu. But anyways, let's move, let's groove, let's vibe. Since we are still alive, Jansai, welcome, welcome, Kanya. You missed the Play Me Any Song from Feli Nandi, daughter of the prophet. Hi, how are you? It's been long. I'm Adam Shine Shine from a glass. Very good to be there. At the Zoti Kudiko, Deja Falcons, but Gold Rush. I work no Kumak Dada. Ingoriburu Samwana, Kuraji Baburu. My watch, I'm Sana, and one also Dumbo. A Tumbo, Nesana, and Sana, and also Babura, and watching the OP. So, this is a bring you from Feli Nandi. I can only one soul. And remember, it's a win-win Wednesday. I'm rocking with reggae music and reggae ensemble. What are they?

Girl, Benin, Botswana, Burkina Faso, Burundi, Cape Verde, Cameroon, are you there? Comoros, Congo, Cote d'Ivoire, Egypt, Jamaica, and not forgetting Eritrea, Ethiopia, are you there? Egypt, Gabon, Gambia, what about Ghana? South Africa, Kenya, Lesotho, Liberia,

07192 55655. That's my take, your take. This one hits differently from Feli Nandi. So remember, this is the link and request just come through on a win-win Wednesday. We do this every Wednesday. 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
1: So it's exactly 10 minutes before we hear the great dark news. Denya Farkas and Dokumbiro Zangu Mondrovera 1 from Murerutse, I can on the Uganda, please. Gangsta Msalada, thank you so much for coming through. And Ozita Osandra Mbire, remember, this is
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Dreams signal and RSC coming through with the Dreams of Brighter Days. 0109255655. You know the deal, you know the drill. It's a win-win Wednesday. Masera say my DJ ndiri bozvangu ndokumbira kuri moresa vana mati vese vari mushavane and chiti masera say mese vatendi vamwari ndokumbira song kuti naiwe CC imari here yaita person from Edim Tonga by Edim Tonga mushavane. I thank you so much mkoma ED for coming through. 0709255655. The award winning news reader is already in the building on DJ Fakus 3 o'clock ndatumirira. Hi DJ, ndi Princess pamanda pama dia apo ndiri dziroka chingonzwisisa baby from Hulingende andozviita usandirambira. Denya Mfakos, Denya Fombi, can you just play me a Black Lily in my garden by Man Soldier as PS Bamashava? Greet me, Mkoma Givi, a Pakang Mino, Opa, Ayo, Iron Kanya, Iowa in any feet, a stubborn and fine, a Parasi Bamashava, Zulu Tobi there. So Pop 10 coming through.

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2: The news at 3 o'clock, coming to you from the Great Dyke Center. This is your news on the hour read by Samantha Muringai. Health and Child Care Minister Douglas Mombejora says Zimbabwe has not recorded any Ebola cases, assuring the nation that authorities have activated emergency response systems and intensified public awareness campaigns. Government says Zimbabwe's integrated disease surveillance and response system remains operational, supported by weekly epidemiological reporting and trained surveillance personnel across the country. In other news, Zimbabwe's Finance Minister Mthuli Ncube says government has put measures in place to cushion citizens from rising global fuel prices while ensuring continued fuel availability across the country. Professor Ncube said authorities have resolved to maintain the current fuel price structure for now as government closely monitors developments on the international markets.
3: The Middle East has affected us like every other country around the world in the two areas of the availability of supply and also the pricing. But I must say that on the first one, the availability of supply, we have been we have put in place certain structures that have ensured that we have fuel flowing into Zimbabwe without much disturbance. So the issue really is on the second part, on the issue of pricing, where we've seen an increase in the fuel prices, starting with the FOB price, and then other subsequent margins are beyond that. But again, we've taken measures to cushion our citizens from this increase in prices. These measures border around, removing or indeed reducing some of the taxes, some of the levies.
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0: 073-514-103 or 0715-397-320. MIS Bore Drilling, we dig deep so you don't have to. Turning our attention to crime and courts, the CTRP has arrested two suspects linked to a string of motorcycle theft in the lawful entry cases in Chegutu. Police identified the suspects as Ndiushe Okunze, 30, and Titus Manjengwa. The offences reportedly occurred between January 2026 and 20 May 2026. According to police, Titus Manjengwa was arrested on 21 May after investigators received information linking him to possession of stolen motorcycle. He allegedly implicated Ndiushe Okunze, leading to his arrest. Authorities recovered six stolen motorcycle and a solar battery during the operation. The suspects are reportedly clearing at least 10 motorcycle theft cases, as well as a separate unlawful entry and theft case. Police are now hunting for two alleged accomplices, identified as Tapo Shokunze and Last Masara Kufa. And in regional and international news, South African President Cyril Ramaphosa has launched a legal challenge against a parliamentary report that could reopen impeachment proceedings linked to the controversial Farmgate scandal. The report released in 2022 by an independent panel found that Ramaphosa may have committed serious misconduct over the alleged theft of $580,000 hidden inside furniture at his Falafala farm in Limpopo. The president has consistently denied wrongdoing, saying the money came from legal sale of buffalo from his farming business. The move follows a recent constitutional court ruling, which found that parliament acted unconstitutionally when it blocked an impeachment inquiry 4 years ago, for Ramaphosa's ruling African National Congress still had a majority. Parliament has since established a 31-member impeachment committee made up of MPs from 16 political parties to determine whether there are grounds to proceed further. I'm Samantha Moringai, and that's all for now. We'll have more for you in an hour. Stay with us. Stay with the Pastor Greg Dyke.
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0: 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And opa unondibata ipapo. And welcome to the mastermind proudly brought to you. And then Jimbo yema ara obo obo ma ara ekuanda. Ma ara matatu. 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That's the Palawani Lakewood Resort. 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The Palawani Wellness and Fun Day. Musuye ndakazo soda, ndakazo nyara. 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Inonzi Palawani Wellness and Fun Day. 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As you see, Miss Palawan is back in the building. Ganzai wanda wuya because tasara nema days mashoma shoma kuti tishike. 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I challenge you on that one. 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
1: Pa $20 pane FC Platinum jersey, pane meal, pane medal also. 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
0: Uno gona pwa mbere yako bobo.
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0: It's like ndakunza kuti Miss Palawana kundiudza madirima miss magunanzi gunanzi. 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
1: Vanenge vachida kuya kusikorova registration. Vano kwanza kutibata pama contact details anoti 0775-207-195. I'll repeat again, 0775-207-195. Muka contact that number, you know, kudzai more info about registration.
0: So don't forget that this kungo manya cheteka. I don't know choose out sa Jack Sparrow one obedo level, women love lovers. Ganza I need dinya fakos in the upper 5 kilometers, but young e walk. We also do have cycling. I don't know chova. So look register at kuchova kuske kwe net bank to degree deck chete. A kuchova kuriko zakare kunzimbwe mara obo ku wellness and fun day. Then we also do have Zumba kana chapera. So and over kutipachiro wasakare che the mastermind. So you get the two readers correct over in the zakone tijanga yako. Yeah, and Jimbo Yama Ara Obo Obon. 20 minutes past 3 o'clock. Soon after this small commercial break and do new and chupat my readers. Tomorrow Taru and Akachin and the Ope. 0709-255-6555. Stay tuned, stay connected.
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0: 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Welcome back. Remember, it's a win-win-win Wednesday. Apatinigati penga and reggae msambo, reggae music mostly, but not Android zako kazino kunakiza. Just come through. It depends on my spots. But anyways, this is the mastermind proudly brought to you near Tinotin. Jimbo Yema Ara Wobo Wobo and Jimbo Yema Ara Matatu Palawane Leko Resort Vachiani Chironga chair the Palawane Wellness and Fun Day. So, Mario Duzavandi Babzora Nasaka Chief as Gans Chamas. Mwezuno, you walk to Pira. Remember, this is the African month, and Opacho Patai celebrate Africa Day. Gansi, Gatu and Mario Duz Manyama. So, what you just need to do, could go to SRE2, and you know, the drill first to come, a face to serve. So, the first read reads, which leader famously refused to leave the room until the flag of his newly independent country was hoisted along the departing British Union Jack at midnight in 1964? Which leader famously refused to leave the room until the flag of his newly independent country was hoisted alongside the departing British Union Jack at midnight in 1964? That's read number one. Number two. Which landlocked Southern African country has not one but three rivers that serve as its natural international borders? Which landlocked Southern African country has not one but three rivers that serve as its natural international borders? 0719255655. That's my take, your take. Come through the Golden Crew. Let's go. You know the drill. And you got Kanatawa Kokunzimbo Yema Aramatatu. Tapeza Zedu Kuroma runs. And Tapeza Kuroa 21 kilometers. Then Kuroa Ichich.

0: O'clock right here on the FM. Ladies, I'm in love with Blind. It's a classic song of the hour. A back to back. Kure Kure, monolized by Clive Mukunda. Mono Mukunda. 0792 556 55. That's my take, your take. Taking the redo question again, once again. Redo number one. Which leader famously refused to leave the room until the flag of the his newly independent country was hoisted alongside the departing British Union Jack at midnight in 1964? Which leader famously refused to leave the room until the flag of his newly independent country was hoisted alongside the departing British Union Jack at midnight in 1964? Number two. Which landlocked Southern African country has not one but three rivers that serve as its natural international borders? Which landlocked Southern African country has not one but three rivers that serve as its natural international borders? 0792 556 55. So to make it easy, not into the rivers, to make it easy. But timile kupala wananga na udzwe ne rivers wao. Ndikutotarisa nezoti kwewe kuti vanhu vasataura ma rivers se. So the winner gets to go. Wakachinedzwa nepalawani. Wakarua palawani t-shirt. 0792 556 55. Remember, it's a win-win. Wednesday. I know we can do it. So let's do it again. Jay Boog coming through.
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It's exactly 17 minutes before we hear the great tech news at 4 o'clock right here on the FM 91.8 101.9 at the pulse of the great tech. Remember, it's the win-win Wednesday where we rock with reggae sambo and reggae music. So that was Say Colors coming through with us. Sorry. And mdabandona miss palano yezo kutera get right. Panengi mdabata anyaze mjolo is panengi nadi power. Not the urban power. But anyways, I'll give you Shakari Walitain. We are inspired by Say Colors up and the other version of Sorry. Anyways, we move, we groove, we vibe.

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1: Alright, chama, number zedu za vano chibata nazo, it's 0775-207-195. Ndo zokoro la shikare, 0775-207-195.
0: As I once said, we move, we groove, we vibe on a win-win Wednesday. Spark, spark, spark ya lula. And you go to nanzi sama speaker. But ndi you go chene za shikare. Aywa, chene za nepala wana. Zungura ndi na roo 40. But anyways, onengu watu chene ndi inda kukonekta kudiri nyama. So taking the readers again, I read number one. Which leader famously refused to leave the room until the flag of his newly independent country was hoisted alongside the departing British Union Jack at midnight in 1964? Number two, which landlocked Southern African country has not one but three rivers that serve as its natural international borders? 0719-255-655. Take more of your messages. Timonata Achigwina and Deobi.
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0: And welcome back, 14 minutes before we get... Great Tech News at 4 o'clock. Zvikanzitenya Farkas, my name is Mimi Aqua Pierce. Number one, the answer is RG Mugabe. Then number two, the answer is Zimbabwe. I thank you so much, Mimi, for coming through. Another message from Moyo Zvikanzi. Number one, it's Kenneth Kaunda and Zimbabwe. Gandikupene Mariva, Zambezi, Limpopo, and Sami River. I've got a call online, yeah, FM, hello. Yeah, FM, hello. We lost the caller. Hashtag Palawani, as you say, each one of my beers. Number one, it's RG Mugabe. Then number two, it's Zimbabwe. This is Lynn, say straight out, Pama Chalaga. Thank you so much for coming through. As you can see, Daniel Farkas, hashtag Palawani. Number one is Nelson Mandela. Then number two, it's South Africa. This is Mairi Joe. Thank you so much for coming through, Mairi Joe. Danger, welcome Farkas. Number one, it's Lumumba. Then number two, it's South Africa. 13 minutes before we go, 0709-255-655. Zoti kudii pa magidi gidi. Denya fako sana. Sindi nindu kuenda ne Tijanga. Number one, it's Lumumba. Then number two, it's Zimbabwe. This is Mr. Duve. Marugunu bata wari pambiles. Thank you so much for coming through. Hashtag Palawane. We kwa changwa doro. Jiri kutobidere, my guy. Number one, it's Nelson Mandela. Then number two, it's Zimbabwe. This is Stella, straight out. Up a lot too. As you can see, Chibuda Nepashiru Gidenya Farkas and all the fatso. And Ruguti number one, it's Mandela, then number two, it's Zimbabwe. I've got a call online here, FM, hello. Masera say in Rugutara and Murugobi. Paris say, Copa Manda Matombo, Pamanda Mastones. Kenneth Kaunda and Zimbabwe. Aywa, thank you so much. Regai tuno ndidzo here dzamataura mudaro wangu. 0709255655. Baba Britney parare zviri kutsobida here mudaro wangu. Manje nguva anze, can you please repeat your question but about river borders in Zimbabwe? Manje ndakutotora banza dzika mudara. Time dzacho ka mudara. We move, we groove, we vibe. Takananga, takananga. It's exactly 11 minutes to 4 o'clock. So the correct answers. Akamira akadaiso. And of course, you are my bio. You are my way. You are my way. You are my way. You are my way. You are my way. which leader famously refused to leave the room until the flag of his newly independent country was hoisted alongside the departing Union Jack at midnight in 1964. It's a Kenneth Kaunda. Which a landlocked Southern African country is not one but three rivers that serve as its natural international borders. So the correct answer is Zambezi, Limpopo, and Shashe. The answer is Zimbabwe. So congratulations to Moyo. And over Chibeura and over Bolonja, I don't know, Miss Palawan, Mashoko, I'm not going to talk to Moyo. Before we go,
1: I can only say congratulations and my t-shirts are repo. 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Andi ndizo.
0: Vano baba bata chamanguwa nguwa ndini. 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
0: So, kune wangu wa gona. 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Remember, you know the drill. 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Just stay tuned. Stay connected. Soon after the great deck news. Toba tawiani warumbi. Ewe breakfast capital.
5: 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Yeah. Oh, yeah.
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2: 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Hashtag roar above all resistance.

0: Africa's most iconic marathon, the Econet Victoria Falls Marathon, happening on the 5th of July, 2026. Hashtag roar above all resistance. Hashtag Asambeni, my legends.
1: And so remember, the road to greatness begins in Victoria Falls. Get ready to roar above all resistance at Africa's most iconic marathon. 42 kilometers, 21 kilometers, a 10.5 kilometer relay and 7.5 kilometer fun run. And above all, the $50,000 in prize up for grabs. Hashtag roar above all resistance. Hashtag Asambeni, my legend. 0719255655. This is the late Soldier Love on the Greater Zimbabwe Rhythm. Remember, it's a win-win Wednesday. We rock with reggae music. In case you don't know, on this rhythm, there was Windy President, Raskaleb, Magic, Ribery, Jabless, Gasoria, King, Queen Khadija.

0: And now, the Great Dyke News. Miners have a voice.
1: The news at 4 o'clock. Coming to you from the Great Dyke Center, this is your news on the hour read by Samantha Muringai. Health and Clinic Child Care Minister Douglas Mumbashora says Zimbabwe has not recorded any Ebola cases, assuring the nation that authorities have activated emergency response systems and intensified public awareness campaigns.
2: For the question, Ebola is a disease of very high concern to us in Zimbabwe, even if we have not had any patients so far in Zimbabwe. But our proximity to the DRC and the related movements of personnel through the borders, DRC, Zambia, Zimbabwe, DRC, Tanzania, Tanzania, Zimbabwe, and also Angola, and all these countries being in Sudan, there's a very high risk that there may be travelers who may get to Zimbabwe. But I want to assure you, at the moment, we have not had a case in Zimbabwe, and all measures that we are taking to protect our citizens are only preventive measures. We have activated our center, the Public Health Emergency Operating Center, which is at Kareniatwa, to train people and make awareness campaigns to the public, especially to let the public know the signs and symptoms of the disease. And we have also made aware of our trained staff at all port health entry points, both by air and by road, to make sure that they are aware and start screening people as they cross the borders.
1: In other news, Zimbabwe's Finance Minister Mthuli Ncube says government has put measures in place to cushion citizens from rising global fuel prices while ensuring continued fuel availability across the country. Professor Ncube said authorities have resolved to maintain the current fuel price structure as government closely monitors developments on the international markets. He said the move is aimed at protecting consumers and businesses from sudden price shocks or safeguarding stable fuel supplies critical for economic activity.
3: The Middle East has affected us like every other country around the world in the two areas of the availability of supply and also the pricing. But I must say that on the first of all, the availability of supply, we have put in place certain structures that have ensured that we have fuel flowing into Zimbabwe without much disturbance. So the issue really is on the second part, on the issue of pricing, where we've seen an increase in the fuel prices, starting with the FOB price, and then other subsequent margins are beyond that. But again, we've taken measures to cushion our citizens from this increase in prices. These measures border around, removing or indeed reducing some of the taxes, some of the levies.
1: Thirsty for water? We dig it. MIS Bore Drilling Company is your go-to crew for drilling, flashing, deepening and surveying basically. If it involves water underground, we've got you covered. Find us at Shop 19, Robert Mgabewe Shishavane, or call us at 0773-514-103 or 0715-397-320. MIS Bore Drilling, we dig deep so you don't have to. Turning our attention to crime and courts, the CTRP has arrested two suspects linked to a string of motorcycle theft and unlawful entry cases in Chegutu. Police identified the suspects as Andy Ushaokunze, 30, and Titus Manjengwa. The offences reportedly occurred between January 2026 and 20 May 2026.

0: According to police, Titus Manjengwa was arrested on 21 May after investigators received information linking him to possession of stolen motorcycles. He allegedly implicated Andy Usha Okunze, leading to his arrest. Authorities recovered six stolen motorcycles and a solar battery during the operation. The suspects are reportedly clearing at least 10 motorcycle theft cases, as well as a separate unlawful entry and theft case. Police are now hunting for two alleged accomplices, identified as Tapio Usha Okunze and Last Masara Kufa. And in regional and international news, South African President Cyril Ramaphosa has launched a legal challenge against a parliamentary report that could reopen impeachment proceedings linked to the controversial Farmgate scandal. The report released in 2022 by an independent panel found that Ramaphosa may have committed serious misconduct over the alleged theft of $580,000 hidden inside furniture at his Falafala farm in Limpopo. The president has consistently denied wrongdoing, saying the money came from legal sale of buffalo from his farming business. The move follows a recent constitutional court ruling which found that parliament acted unconstitutionally when it blocked an impeachment inquiry 4 years ago, while Ramaphosa's ruling African National Congress still held a majority. Parliament has since established a 31-member impeachment committee made up of MPs from 16 political parties to determine whether there are grounds to proceed further. I'm Samantha Muringai, and that's all for now. We'll have more for you in an hour. Stay tuned for the Gold Rush.
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3: 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Then we bring the house down as thousands converge for the annual fest. Here, music, party, business mix and mingle as we celebrate the YA in style. In November, we explore the Great Dyke, link with its cities and towns, dance with our community, give gifts to school children as we ride and cycle during the Tour de Great Dyke. So what are you waiting for? Talk to us today and be part of our events. After all, it's your business that keeps growing and growing.
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1: So it's exactly 19 minutes past 4 o'clock right here on the FM 91.8 on 101.9 are the powers of the great. Remember, it's a win-win Wednesday. Madiri manyama ya wakatanga wane money making Monday. Tiruguma sila nasa wane win-win Wednesday. 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So I'm coming, Michaela. What do you say? Yeah, Moshe. 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
2: 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Saka it's a message, it's a call me back, it's a WhatsApp or phone. You know, I'm 15 Rangori serious. And then the same number for to also a Ganoka Touch Butter, not
1: So, pane kuti unenge wakukwezva moyo kuti hakuna ndichitambura ndichidaita project apa ini ndidozva zvangu ndiri musivil 7 kana ndiri pensioner. 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
2: 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Chokutanga ndokuda pay slip national ID wato qualify. Wato qualify ka 1. And then zvemwe by default kuri civil servant or government pensioner. By default, what to qualify. Then the next thing, my requirements and you order, we can send drama WhatsApp, we can send drama to Zia or Gundibata phone, in Kinwasaku assist Uri kwa Uri. There's no need to be a home office in Squid. Yet, you know, you go out to the Gazakan can come to the chatbot. So, you got a no cook up later alone, you know, Buddha, Paga, Romba, Paga, can ask you to do this 12 a.m., 10 p.m., Kanorova, anytime. 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
1: you so much, Mukoma Michaela, for coming through. It's exactly 4:30 up on Open FM. 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
1: 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That's my tag. 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
2: 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And then which two, one batu wa kwanza. 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
1: All right, I've got a call about Gujo Chair and Ares of Manja Manja. Gaitins, what one of Jumaire? Yeah, I feel
4: alone. Hello, Murite.
1: Musha Masera say.
4: Adatura.
1: And Muruda Pindero Pacho.
4: Nothing but the one man, one of Kisha.
1: All right, Pindra Tinze.
4: Product was 15.
1: And the Panodu 15.
2: 15 things are serious before living, but I mean, by age 2, in the window to the Nevan qualified the Rapa.
1: And I get that on quality of the one to Malone. So 0092556555. Another call online. Yeah, FM.
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0: Rasta Garza. Remember, this is a win-win Wednesday where we rock with reggae samba and reggae music. 0792556555. I gave you back to back and Natty G coming through with a Nadia remix. And so soon after the great deck news at 5 o'clock, you know the drill. The music challenge proudly brought to you near Tino MIS Ball Drilling. And Onyan Zima Boss can attack Utaura Nyan Zima Ball.
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0: Perkelakan depan ni kau semanja-manja. And remember, the road to the greatness begins in Victoria Falls. 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Don't forget the $50,000 in prize up for grabs. Hashtag grow above all resistance. Hashtag Asambeni, my legends. 5 minutes before we go, remember, soon after the great deck news, and Samantha Muringai, the award-winning newsreader, Atobatari Pina Pacho Pacino Pisa, Music Challenge, The Elders versus Bafana Vichidiki, Wade Tundu Trao.
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1: The news at 5 o'clock, coming to you from the Great Dyke Center. This is your news on the hour, read by Samantha Murigai. Health and Childcare Minister Douglas Mombeshora says Zimbabwe has not recorded any Ebola cases, assuring the nation that authorities have activated emergency response systems and intensified public awareness campaigns.
2: The question, Ebola is a disease of very high concern to us in Zimbabwe, even if we have not had any patients so far in Zimbabwe. But our proximity to the DRC and the related movements of personnel through the borders, DRC, Zambia, Zimbabwe, DRC, Tanzania, Zimbabwe, and also Angola, and all these countries being in Sudan, there's a very high risk that there may be travelers who may get to Zimbabwe. But I want to assure you, at the moment, we have not had a case in Zimbabwe, and all measures that we are taking to protect our citizens are only preventive measures. We have activated our center, the Public Health Emergency Operating Center, which is at Karenyatwa, to train people and make awareness campaigns to the public, especially to let the public know the signs and symptoms of the disease. And we have also made aware of our trained staff at all port health entry points, both by air and by road, to make sure that they are aware and start screening people as they cross the borders.
1: In other news, Zimbabwe's finance minister Mthuli Ncube says government has put measures in place to cushion citizens from rising global fuel prices while ensuring continued fuel availability across the country. Professor Ncube said authorities have resolved to maintain the current fuel price structures for now as government closely monitors developments on the international market.
3: The Middle East has affected us like every other country around the world in the two areas of the availability of supply and also the pricing. But I must say that on the first one, the availability of supply, we have put in place certain structures that have ensured that we have fuel flowing into Zimbabwe without much disturbance. So the issue really is on the second part, on the issue of pricing, where we've seen an increase in the fuel prices, starting with the FOB price, and then other subsequent margins are beyond that. But again, we've taken measures to cushion our citizens from this increase in prices. These measures border around removing or indeed reducing some of the taxes, some of the levies.
1: Thirsty for water, we dig it. MIS Bore Drilling Company is your go-to crew for drilling, flashing, deepening and surveying basically. If it involves water underground, we've got you covered. Find us at Shop 19, Robert Mgabewe Shishavane, or call us at 0773-514-103 or 0715-397-320. MIS Bore Drilling, we dig deep so you don't have to. Turning our attention to crime and courts, the CTRP has arrested two suspects linked to a string of motorcycle theft in unlawful entry cases in Chegutu. Police identified the suspect as Andy Ushel Kunze, 30, and Titus Manjengwa. The offences reportedly occurred between January 2026 and May 2026. According to police, Titus Manjengwa was arrested on 21 May after investigators received information linking him to possession of stolen motorcycles. He allegedly implicated Andy Ushel Kunze, leading to his arrest. Authorities recovered six stolen motorcycles and a solar battery during the operation. The suspects are reportedly clearing at least 10 motorcycle theft cases, as well as a separate unlawful entry and theft case. Police are now hunting for two alleged accomplices, identified as Taipua Ushel Kunze and Last Masara Kufa. And in regional and international news, South African President Cyril Ramaphosa has launched a legal challenge against a parliamentary report that could reopen impeachment proceedings linked to the controversial Farmgate scandal. The report released in 2022 by an independent panel found that Ramaphosa may have

0: committed serious misconduct over the alleged theft of $580,000 hidden inside furniture at his Falafala farm in Limpopo. The president has consistently denied wrongdoing, saying the money came from legal sale of buffalo from his farming business. The move follows a recent constitutional court ruling which found that parliament acted unconstitutionally when it blocked an impeachment inquiry 4 years ago, while Ramaphosa's ruling African National Congress still held a majority. Parliament has since established a 31-member impeachment committee made up of MPs from 16 political parties to determine whether there are grounds. I'm Samantha Muringai in the Soul for Now. We'll have more for you in an hour. Stay with us. Stay with the Pastor Great Dive.
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3: 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From Zimbabwe International Trade Fair, Minex, Midlands Agricultural Show, Mineentra, and Zimbabwe Agricultural Show. In September, we celebrate champions, entrepreneurs, and businesses of the Great Dyke. It's the annual Great Dyke Awards. Then we bring the house down as thousands converge for the annual fest. Here, music, party, business mix and mingle as we celebrate the YA FM birthday in style. In November, we explore the Great Dyke, link with its cities and towns, dance with our community, give gifts to school children as we ride and cycle during the Tour de Great Dyke. So what are you waiting for? Talk to us today and be part of our events. After all, it's your business that keeps growing and growing.

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0: 101.9 at the powers of the great Dyke. 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Master H, a General Latin coming through with a fire boom. Shelelelele, featuring Silent Killer, a Queen Khadija, a Junior Spraga, Wunyongolo, and one banger.
1: Roberta, shut up.
0: Well, as you can say, Tanya Farkas, can I listen in the Akoto warm? A warm up, we don't get a chita or a good in the Kuomena, a Kuenda Kupala one bonus challenge. And those under two iterations in the Kamira, the music challenge, the Dakungo Varura Ama 2K. So, welcome to the music challenge. I proudly brought you an MIS bowl drink, do Andre Gote, and do my boss, my Pandra, Kantakuta Ranya, Zekuse Viam Fat, Zekuto Drilla Chaiko Chaiko, Queen Stola Bow, Kurova Casing. 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It's 0773-514-103. 0773-514-103. Or 0715-397-320. Remember the name MIS Bowl Drilling. Do what good to be Girachirongwa chair the Elders League versus Vafana Vechidiki Ama 2K. Remember today it's a win-win Wednesday. The winner gets to go and go for Shetty Ako Yonopo and MIS Jakar. And then you go at Pichurongwa at Tisinambairo at Tukui and Jagadaro. So you know the drill, the Golden Crew. Wundi chair anare, wundi zotu wakamini rabapi, the Elders League, oro, Vafana Vechidiki Vanetunu. But as for now, waiting for your calls. Reganbo kubatira mangoma. Remember, it's a reggae music, a win-win Wednesday.
2: Oh, yeah. The Great Watch with a Better.

0: See, 5 o'clock. Kumanyira kupiko. 20 minutes past the 5 o'clock. Roman Vigo, so provider. Yeah, FM, hello. Yeah, FM, hello. We lost the caller. So come through the Golden Crew, 0719-255-655. Remember, it's a win-win Wednesday at the Elders League versus Amatuke at the Music Challenge. We rock with reggae ensemble or reggae music. Yeah, FM, hello. Mushe masera sei mama ndikutaura nani muri kobe
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0: Tuku which one Tuku kufamba ne reggae music Hey, that's it. Win-win Wednesday. Man, kanga no my tanya.
1: Yo way,
0: my way. 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You can call again. Manya so funga to baba daraba darando pina ne EP. Since it's a win-win Wednesday.
1: Alright.
0: 0719255655. That's my tag. Your tag right here. I just come through. Want to chair? I want to zatu famane bizarre EP.
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0: 0719255655. That's the Elders League coming through, requesting Remember Me. 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So come through. I'm a 2K. Yeah, FM hello. Madadire iko muZimbabwe. 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
9: Yeah, sure.
0: Nasi muri kufamba neipi mkoma? 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
0: 0719255655. That's my take, your take. So let's go. The Golden Crew, cast your vote. Hashtag MIS. 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Kana kuti ama 2K. So this one is for the Elders League of the late legend Lucky Dube.
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do, eh? I remember me representing the Elders League Vadara Vadara. Anze Tava Harizo Fan Zirofa. 0719255655. Come through, cast your vote. Hashtag MIS. So we move, we groove, we vibe. Ama2K clan coming through with Raskeleb. Zikribidi Zang.

0: Rascalap with Good Humanitarian. 0719255655. So come through and the Turkey Mukasi. And the wigga wigga, I believe it. Wakawanda, we know the tragedy. It was all the Muri Zakawanda Zagara Sikiro, Papa. 0719255655. Cast your vote now. Hashtag MIS. Yeah, I'm from
1: hello.
0: Hello, Master. Master, I'm Commander Rutara and Murgobi. Could you say question go, Baba Mose?
1: Good report.
0: Nasi Muru from an AP.
1: Yeah, in the ground.
0: Oh, sorry. Sorry, Mkomoango. We are still on the music challenge. The Elders League versus Ama 2K. So the Elders League, when I lucky do you remember me? Then my 2K with Ross Caleb, I took him Kosi. Second is to 14, you're in the Kupi Kwacha. Madara Madara. Thank you so much. And Chakupai and Brown from Pierre Apple, just stay tuned and stay connected to the pulse of the great Dekish Ganzai Warigan. Funaku kind of vote younger could the Elders League give Madara Madara. Another call online, yeah, FM, hello. Kunokuma Gidi Gidim Koma, so good to be there.
1: Yeah, I
0: think you're going to vote. Yo, you are not drill at your pie. I was just zero. Masera say in Rugutoran and Murugubi. Maiva, Murugutor Rapasi, Mama, and this is Okunza Shaganak. Oh, we lost the color. And it's now Gunzo, I boom, Mama. But, anyways, thank you so much. Keep calling. 0719255655. Go, go, Munwani, go, go, Wangundo, Gamasera say, go, go. I am Zukuru when you angle one Ari Boze good long time on dash out Gogo Nasa Snow Batikavar Kubi.
2: That is 100 pounds.
0: Mujim won't have the draw, but I can mirror say.
2: This
0: morning,
2: but
0: I found it
2: to London.
0: I was no good. Go on more big go on dog and ask for my navy.
2: Madara
0: Madabin. And then the bambo. I thank you so much, Gogo, for coming through in the bandanza of Malaguzane. And the cocoons of voice rain, you nase. As you can say, I like it when the bambo, as you know, now that's a Gogo more be straight out up islands. Wadade wadi denya fakos, hashtag MIS, made him shine shine from a glass. Sera Due coming through, Shganze, Vadara Vadara, Lucky Due, Chibaba, I'm a boss, I'm a 2K. As Bakira Zurugita Zisho, my Chichi Rugiti, yeah, FM, hello.
3: Hello, Chamach.
0: Vasura Seiko Vadara. 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
3: Dara
0: rupi zama sports.
3: Ah,
0: you a nice one, Darang. 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That's some Dara Banda. Gonna Dara Banda. I go vote. I go do zote. I'm a Ereda winner. 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But anyways, regarding bo, nama fana vechidiki. As you say, Changwa, my beers, and my drama that I can bear. My Brian Makubiri, watch Pama, straight out of Pachitoa. Thank you so much, my Brian, for coming through. My Max is going to be my elder, Papo, Parisi, Japo, Patagre, Patagrex. Thank you so much for coming through once again. This is going to be Daniel Farkas, Pama, Darama Dara, Papo, my Moyo, 4 miles. 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
0: 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Thank you so much, so congratulations the elders league gogovangu mobva mano collector zvenyu t-shirt yenyu pa MIS munosvika zita ratova ikoko chenyu kungonotaura zita nenhamba dzenyu the phone avanobva vakupai t-shirt yenyu. Thank you so much. It's exactly 20 minutes before we get the Great Egg News at 6 o'clock. Remember, soon after the Great Egg News at 6, then Team Sports will be coming up next. That's Mukoma Frogs alongside Jack Sparrow and the living legend, Elia Eletuikom Jaji.

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4: 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Hashtag roar above all resistance.

0: It's time for Africa's most iconic marathon, the Econet Victoria Falls Marathon, happening on the 5th of July, 2026. 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
3: Yeah,
4: so it's exactly 7 minutes and over the picture. Then Team Sports out of the pin data 0792 555 655. That's my tag. Your tag, remember, the road to greatness begins in Vic. Tell your foes and get ready to roar above all resistance at Africa's most iconic marathon. 42 kilometers, 21 kilometers, 10.5 kilometer relay, a 7.5 kilometer fun run, and above all, $50,000 in prize up for grabs. Hashtag roar above all resistance. Hashtag Asambeni, I'm a legend. Jimmy Morgan coming through with a dry jalap. No money can't. Oh, nah, country bus read him. With Grams Molding, it's a fighting thing.

So listen, this is what I think. Our father and son leave the studio after laying this down. And son looks at his father and says, "Dad, we just laid down a new tune." And guess what? This is my thinking. Then the father smiles and say, "And now, son, now. You did it. You did it. All I did was just stand before you or beside you. You've now reached your time. And the first thing you did was make me proud."

0: As always for me, Ndijipeuja, Ndijikudosa Mangwana, Patro Bekteze. Listen to this one. Remember, I'm a bad boy.
1: You are a bad boy. You are a bad boy. You are a very bad boy.
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0: That authorities have activated emergency response systems and intensified public awareness campaigns.
1: The question, Ebola is a disease of very high concern to us in Zimbabwe, even if we have not had any patients so far in Zimbabwe. But our proximity to the DRC and the related movements of personnel through the borders, DRC, Zambia, Zimbabwe, DRC, Tanzania, Tanzania, Zimbabwe, and also Angola, and all these countries being in Sudan, there's a very high risk that there may be travelers who may get to Zimbabwe. But I want to assure you, at the moment, we have not had a case in Zimbabwe, and all measures that we are taking to protect our citizens are only preventive measures. We have activated our center, the Public Health Emergency Operating Center, which is at Karenyatwa, to train people and make awareness campaigns to the public, especially to let the public know the signs and symptoms of the disease. And we have also made aware of our trained staff at all port health entry points, both by air and by road, to make sure that they are aware and start screening people as they cross the borders.
0: In other news, Zimbabwe's finance minister Mthuli Ncube says government has put measures in place to cushion citizens from rising global fuel prices while ensuring continued fuel availability across the country. Professor Ncube said authorities have resolved to maintain the current fuel price structure for now as government closely monitors developments on the international market.
2: The Middle East has affected us like every other country around the world in the two areas of the availability of supply and also the pricing. But I must say that on the first one, the availability of supply, we have put in place certain structures that have ensured that we have fuel flowing into Zimbabwe without much disturbance. So the issue really is on the second part, on the issue of pricing, where we've seen an increase in the fuel prices, starting with the FOB price, and then other subsequent margins are beyond that. But again, we've taken measures to cushion our citizens from this increase in prices. These measures border around, removing or indeed reducing some of the taxes, some of the levies.
0: Thirsty for water? We dig it. MIS Borr Drilling Company is your go-to crew for drilling, flashing, deepening and surveying basically. If it involves water underground, we've got you covered. Find us at Shop 19, Robert Mgabewe Shishavane, or call us at 0773-514-103 or 0715-397-320. MIS Borr Drilling, we dig deep so you don't have to. Turning our attention to crime and courts, the CTRP has arrested two suspects linked to a string of motorcycle theft and unlawful entry cases in Chegutu. Police identified the suspect as Endusha Okunze, 30, and Titus Manjengwa. The offences reportedly occurred between January 2026 and May 2026. According to police, Titus Manjengwa was arrested on 21 May after investigators received information linking him to possession of stolen motorcycles. He allegedly implicated Endusha Okunze, leading to his arrest. Authorities recovered six stolen motorcycles and a solar battery during the operation. The suspects are reportedly clearing at least 10 motorcycle theft cases, as well as separate unlawful entry and theft case. Police are now hunting for two alleged accomplices, identified as Tapuo Shokunze and Last Masara Kufa. And in regional and international news, South African President Cyril Ramaphosa has launched a legal challenge against a parliamentary report that could reopen impeachment proceedings linked to the controversial Farmgate scandal. The report released in 2022 by an independent panel found that Ramaphosa may have committed serious misconduct over the alleged theft of $580,000 hidden inside furniture at his Falafala farm in Limpopo. The president has consistently denied wrongdoing, saying the money came from the legal sale of buffalo from his farming business. The move follows a recent Constitutional Court ruling which found the Parliament acted unconstitutionally when it blocked an impeachment inquiry 4 years ago, while Ramaphosa's ruling African National Congress still held a majority. Parliament has since established a 31-member impeachment committee made up of MPs from

0: 16 political parties to determine whether there are grounds to proceed further. I'm Samantha Muringai, and that's all for now. Stay tuned to the Power of the Grey Dyke.
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3: 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Here, music, party, business mix and mingle as we celebrate the YA FM birthday in style. 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So what are you waiting for? Talk to us today and be part of our events. After all, it's your business that keeps growing and growing.

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4: Mpoosho kuti Forbes and the nine nations kuti panimwe player ino kutambira muZimbabwe ingangotengwa ne Manchester United. 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
3: We're going to be breaking down that for you today on Sport. Chakacharasa zvakare kuti chichiri kuitika kuPalawani Lake Resort Wellness Challenge happening on the 6th of June. We get to talk about the Warriors as Kaitano Tembo falls against Nigeria in the United Kingdom. We of course get to take a look at what's trending and happening in terms of the local Castle Lager Premier Soccer League. That much and more today on a Wednesday on your sporting updates.

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1: That's huge. That's
0: the pulse of the dike.
2: And we begin by talking about the Warriors. It never rains, it pours. My Warriors, what number 2-0 in Nigeria, Jack Sparrow?
3: And Forbes and this Nigeria, you know, a 30-tier side which played against us in Zoro, but got one was a 2-0. We are switching to the point of Godot. I see in an Rasenberg on Gofiro, Forbes and Rosens and no Kwanza. I'm always a pessimist. I'm always an optimist. I mean, this bottle is half full, in age it is half. In fact, half full.
2: But Jack Sparrow, looking at my preparations, my AFCON qualifiers begin in should be mid September, right?
3: Yeah, correct.
2: Yeah. It's because that's a group that the Warriors have been grouped in, because group Yacho in the Democratic Republic of Congo, Equatorial Guinea, and Sierra Leone. So, judging by this 2-0 defeat against a third tier Nigerian team. Apo Zimbabwe yangi akatorovera maga

0: Menayo. 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Looking kuti tukutanga some preparations edu, rather kuti kutanga kutamba ma Afcons edu in just a few months.
1: Yeah, of course, tukutanga ma Afcon edu Forbes please. As in nation chanda farani chokodoti. This game ya tatamba ne Nigeria it's more of a dress rehearsal. 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Remember Forbes tikambotamba ne DRC mazuva achinzi Ebola tikavhundotsiko.
0: We get a couple of players striking vachiramba kuenda.
1: So it does happen, folks. I'm happy with the defeat that we suffered against Nigeria. It's happy. A wake-up call.
0: Green Dyke, Zimbabwe played against the third-tier Nigerian side. Tukwenda ku tamba ma Afcon edu, just a couple of months' time, September it is, that's when we start my qualifiers edu. How much faith do you have Nema Warriors after this 2-0 defeat against Nigeria? Keen to find out about Kori. Taurani on 0719255655. Jack Sparrow coming through Achiti. As Nabasa, the journey of 1,000 kilometers begins with a single step. However, we've seen some poor results at the beginning from the Warriors haunting us later on when the qualifiers then come around. Are you happy with the performance? Do you think maybe perhaps Pane Hope, judging by this performance against Nigeria? Great day, come through. Talk to Jack Sparrow and I. 0719255655. Call me, send me a voice note, talk to me via SMS or the WhatsApp platform. Till 7 o'clock, season gear right here on your sporting hour. Till 7 o'clock, right? Yeah.

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2: 19 minutes after 6, 0719255655. The number to get in touch. I do have Gordon Murefu on the line. Murefu, what do you say? Murefu. Good, good. That is a mix, Murefu. I'm losing hope, Kule Murefu.
3: I'm losing hope.
2: I wonder if I wonder those that know Taura whenever my preparations and my warriors for not and saying later on to suffer that anger and disappointment. But so far, performance in Nigeria, even though the defeat, you are still happy.
3: I'm just here to put it. What if I'm not sure enough to create what I want to pass and I can't go to another man? Who got me?
2: It is bomb, Brefu.
3: Thank you.
2: Sharp, sharp. Brefu, all the way from Andamawe. Big shout out to you. Thanks indeed for coming through. Have your say on the powers of the Great Dag 0719255655. Taking off your calls. Yeah, fam, did you say?
4: Hello,
2: Bob. Mkobango Zimuto, what is it, my mix?
4: Bob.
2: Vazimuto, Taura in the Vazimuto.
4: It's far away, you know.
2: Eh, eh.
4: Because you don't go to do anything. Because they're sick and tired of getting coaches. I told them. But you don't know what to do.
2: Saka so kona kwenyu Vazimuto. Pane hope here apa. Is there something to build on or maybe there's
4: No hope here.
2: No hope apa.
4: No hope.
2: Jack Sparrow kwanzo Vazimuto.
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2: Let's say the man coach. Remember, you can also send me your voice notes on 0719255655. Taking your messages. This one reads, Maurias, Forbes, not Jack Sparrow. They're a disgrace. You know, to never know, very serious. How come team Yamunoti quality, you know, Jigiwa, Nizu Shavane, Hayakan, Rentals, Nigerian third, Tewakomana? Ameno. You don't tell me who your name is. All the same. Thanks indeed for coming through. Yeah, FM, hi.
7: Hello, Bob.
2: Good. That is my mix.
7: Hey, what about you?
2: Mushe, do you want to run for now, Rebi?
7: I'm Jeremiah Bugo.
2: Ani?
7: Jeremiah.
2: Jeremiah, are you saying my mix?
7: Mushe.
2: Do you want to go to Jeremiah? Bad network, you can do my one. Hello, Jeremiah? I can hear you, Jeremiah. Try and give me a call again on Great Dags Finance. It's exactly 23 minutes after 6 till 7 o'clock. Sisonke, giving you your sporting updates.
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2: We are talking about the Warriors, just in case you've joined us. They fell 2-0 against a third-tier Nigerian side. Third-tier Nigerian side. Kaitano Kembo Tembo Agumburwa, first assignment yake, has resulted in a loss. So, looking at the group that the Warriors will be playing against, that is Muafcon, Bane DRC, Bane Equatorial Guinea, third team, David Garazia, Jack Spell.
6: Sierra Leone.
2: Sierra Leone, yes. Yeah. So, but how are our chances? You think maybe it's up on a third tier Nigerian team? Does it bring any hope in terms of Maoria's progressing? Can I go to ha? Just keen to find out who Valkyrie is. Katarana Jack Sparrow Nini. 0719255655. But before we take more of your calls and your comments, let's get a talk about the Palawani Wellness Challenge happening. That is on the 6th of June at the Lake World Resort. That is in Palawani. Rubai, Jack Sparrow.
6: Yeah, do you think you have famba in an entry? So, famba 5 kilometers. Nia eri punti yukuti ndaka kusundwa. Unozwa Forbes. Panemskana nonzi rumbi. Anushanda to Zatuko Shane District Hospital. Akakwanisa adingati susu kufamba kumanya almost 10 kilometers. Saka ine I say to myself, if she can do it, why can't Obed did it as well as part of Jack Sparrow's initiative of doing his body some good?
2: So you can join Jack Sparrow on that wellness and fun day. You get to Palawani Lake World Resort on 6 June. Again, didn't go footed in. I think it's Jamania 10 kilometers. Yeah, I've been doing a bit of some jogging these days. So I'm going to be running in the 10 kilometer that is at the Palawani Lake World Resort Wellness Challenge. So we did speak to the chairman, that is Mr. Mnyaradzi Wengwere, the magic chairman, and he just called on the public to take active steps towards better health ahead of the community wellness event scheduled for the 6th of June. We get to find out more from Mr. Mnyaradzi Wengwere coming through right here on the Pulse of the Great Dyke.
11: Ini chinhu chandoona paupenyu ndechekuti vanhu vanoda upenyu, vanhu vanoda kufara. 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
2: so come through be a part of it get fit have fun make memories prizes galore jekare so join the challenge Panama prizes as well that are going to be given out $20 your registration fee every participant will can register and be a part of it to know on FC Platinum jersey my medals will also get a meal so call right now and register today
6: yeah 0712780229 0712780229 kana kuti pa 0772785704 0772785704 unobva wapuwa ma details akawanda kuti uno register sei uyezve pano pa ya FM unokwanisa kuya muzuva ramangwana as from 8 a.m. kusvika nenguva dza 6 p.m. tinge tiripo tokwanisa kupa registration form wozvefilira woona kuti wapinda kuti uwane famba nevamwe nokumhanya nevamwe nokuchovha nevamwe
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2: We continue talking about the Warriors. Just in case you've joined us, it's a very good evening to you. Warriors falling in battle to United Kingdom, to England. Falling 2-0 against not the first team in Nigeria, not the second team. I see the third tier team, Yaku Nigeria. Kaitano Tembo's first assignment in battle leading to failure. Several people now a bit scared. Can a team is 2-0? Ne third tier Nigerian team. Yakanyanyo ronge kere timi. My preparations edu. Takatarisana ne wondo. Atukunosangana na yepa ma qualifiers e AFCON. Tinenge tine chance here. 0719255655. Taurani right here on the pulse of the Great Dyke, 101.9, 91.8. Taking your messages here. This one says, for me, Forbes Group Ratitori, a group of death. Don't ever underestimate Sierra Leone. For me, if you qualify for AFCON 2027, judging by Zwatruki Taiji, it's by luck. Interesting. Taking more of your calls, AFM, hi.
3: How are you, sir?
2: Fine, thanks. Who's this I'm talking to you and where you calling me from?
3: You know, it was Minister Leon Shumba Kakorengo.
2: Minister Shumba Leon. Wait, I'm bored. I'm bored. I'm bored. I'm bored. I'm
3: bored. Wakomana wari kuchando ati batinoziva kuti vari kutamba bhora rinodzidzisa. And at some point hatisi kuwana the same people the team for the reasons I don't know.
2: You don't know, but how would I faith in the current team?
3: No, I don't have faith. Tikatarisa yakanotamba ku Morocco was better than this one.
2: Interesting. Jack Sparrow, your thoughts? Thanks indeed, Mr. Leon, for coming through.
3: Okay.
2: Shops. Mawan. Chema.
4: No.
2: Yeah, it's emotional.
3: Bora is something. Mabasa. Bora in livelihood. Okay. Bora utano. Let me say, Bora is almost everything to everyone. Could never support us like Evan, the Nika, you know, you are not afraid to an English speaker to me, Nika. Kune machinery is a Kawanda, Arkusangan, and Evan was G. The trauma at our lives, we are no longer easily capable. We are no longer easily safe with Pita Urekutu, we have the Warriors.
4: Yeah, Minister, ndikona Minister Shumba vanga vane zvinyaya dzakati wande dzava taura apa Forbes. 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So isusu apa chazofiaitira kuti isu third place. Ipapapa this way we can also have another assessment of how our boys are faring. 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
2: Do keep your messages coming through. We have Lloyd coming through. Arisema Mix Lloyd Chris Ekmashingo. This evening, Lloyd saying kuti Jack Sparrow nga join a PR team ye Zifa.
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2: Your Sporting A team in the building till 7 o'clock. 0719255655. We're talking the Warriors. Yeah, not quite a good performance, fumbling when they played the third tier Nigerian team, losing by 2-0. A performance that many Zimbabweans are not taking lightly, even though it was a game to more or less assess my Warriors. You know, however, the million dollar question is, losing to a third tier Nigerian team, how confident are you? Ne group rakatarasana naro iri muma AFCON qualifiers that are beginning in September. Have your say. Yeah, FM evening, zviri say say.
6: Hello.
2: Masuna say, ndikutaura nani murofona muri bi?
6: Okay, yeah, Isaiah, what you muri say?
2: Isaiah, good to hear from you. Long time. Ari say my mix, Isaiah. Bring about some interesting thoughts, Jack Sparrow.
4: Of course, Ivanga Daro Mukomo wangu Isaiah, but Ngata said Wanda Mashani say Umba Anabuzo Tamba Musuyu as Anu Tamba Kuchikwata Chinonzi Motherwell Choku Scotland. To end on anonzi Juden Zimura Anu Tamba Ariku Italy. 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
2: yo thought Isaya ari kuviranirira Jack Sparrow
6: uyuya akuziswa uya taura kuti ngaende kuziswa uya ne atogona
2: Isaya, thank you so much for coming through.
6: Kana kuri kurizaina iyo zvifa chacho ndaifanira kungorizaina vopa vanhu vanogova vebhora vaite zvebhora
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2: Isaya thank you so much for coming through
6: Yeah, thanks guys, my
2: friend. Sharp. Isaya, scathing in his comment.
4: Yeah, very scathing. I knew it because remember he's a Dynamos fan. He also is still affected by what happened kukwekwe ukoko hard rock. So I know Mkoma Isaya was going to come all guns blazing.
2: Don't forget to run the pulse of the Great Dark FM 101.991.8. It's exactly... Quarter to seven. Up next, we're going to talk about the Castle Lager Premier Soccer League. But before we do that, let's get to find out Marshall Munetsi's comment over that 2-0 loss over Nigeria. Okay, not finding Marshall Munetsi. Let me look for him again.
7: On days like these,
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0: Dutchmen and women, skilled in effective use of local languages, unique style, music and platforms to connect great Dikers to each other and the world around them. Hashtag Ya360. Hashtag Yakanyanya.
1: 6:28 in Izongo, Marshall Bonnet coming through and giving us his take on that particular game that the Warriors lost against Nigeria.
2: I think it was a very decent game on our side. It's just so like we have a lot of new faces in the team and also some new faces for me that I haven't played with. So I think it was a game to get to know each other, you know, to get a feel of where we are as a team, especially with the African qualifiers around the corner. So I think we're also a decent opponent, although they didn't bring all their extra players. But you know, if you see the squad they had, guys were playing in decent teams. So I think we did try our best. We also had a moment when they scored first. We also didn't manage to, you know, get at the scoreline. But I think overall with the young guys, you know, it was me and Mavi, also we did manage to try and control the game. And also on a personal side, I think it was just a happy feeling for me to be back with the guys, you know, get a feel of what they would expect from me and what I also expect from them, you know, being forward and looking at what we are going to face ahead. But overall, I think we can be proud of the effort we did. And I think this is games that we need to exactly see the level of football that we need to compete at, especially with the football that's coming around.
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9: 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That's
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1: 9 minutes before we hit 7 on Grey Dyke's Finest. Your sporting update is where you at. We now get to talk about the Castle Lager Premier Soccer League. We get to talk about my fixtures set for this weekend. And we do have Eno on standby to give us those fixtures.
10: Here is how the Castle Lager Premier Soccer League fixtures stand. On Saturday, 30 May 2026, Dynamos is going to play with Ngezi Platinum at Rufaro Stadium. Moz is going to play with Hard Rock at Ngoni Stadium. On Sunday, 31 May 2026, Scotland is going to be playing with Capes United at National Sports Stadium. Highlanders is going to play with FC Hunters at Barber Fields Stadium. FC Platinum is going to play with Rangers at Mandava Stadium. Tawani is going to play with Agama FC at Ascot Stadium. Simba Bora is going to play with Triangle at Wadzanai Stadium. ZPC Kariba is going to play with Chicken Inn at Nyamunga Stadium. On Monday, June 1, 2026, Bulawayo Chiefs is going to play with Maniga Diamonds at Barber Field Stadium, and all games are going to be kicked off at 3 p.m. Reporting for Great Dyke Sports, Marufino Saint.
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9: That's huge. That's
5: the pulse of the dyke.
1: So there you had it, a breakdown of the fixture set to be played in the Castle Lager this coming weekend. What would you say is the pick of the week? My games are at Jack Sparrow.
7: Yeah, the match which is going to be played at National Sports Stadium, if your National Sports Stadium, any time is in Kutambirwa. So this game is going to be a game in Nobansa Kuti, the Sports Recreation Commission, whatever known about it, Euro Ground Raska Capacity, Yakanaka Nakare. Second, we tumble Urukutamba, Pakat Pescotland, Caps United. Remember, Caps United are the team that is currently seated at the top of the Apex Premier Soccer League with 28 points. Then EOS Scotland, Irpa number 3 with 26 points. So you see, with this, with 25 points. Saka we're not going out for points. Avakasi and now mashoma. So this game is definitely going to be a blinder of a game. Remember, no man mapesa. I think your second game, especially Moharare. If he does lose, remember, Akamojwane Simba Bora by 2-1. So I doubt whether he does want to be beaten. Nechukwata Ichoche. I see, a good thing for no man mapesa. Take sure Chiragui and Wamraz with Quata Che Caps United, Ariku, England, Ugukwana, Kaitano Tembo, and a national team.
1: So you think that may throw the spanners in the works for
7: Yeah, it might give the
1: for Caps United.
7: Of course, because Ian Bakala, remember Ian Bakala and Ian Bakala and Dia Kambunzi now we stand down. Nemagut and Dia Ganish Kwata Caps United Gorapera, Akaposach Pinza Gwen Vura, can get Mama Gunyakaza Mushore, Sakati Ponchokodoti, Asat Avan confidence. Chiragui is a mentor. When he's there, Caps United will always be firing from all cylinders.
1: FC Platinum Rentals game?
7: FC Platinum Rentals game. This one is a little bit difficult for FC Platinum. The top goal scorer, the current top goal scorer, Anova Iye Ralph Kawondera. He seated on 9 goals. 9 goals, Tatama Magims Mangan Forbes, Tatama 14 games. Saka ukatona ratio yake, yoku go wesa, yaka kura chaiso chaiso. Of the 9 goals, those are the goals. 23 zacho from the penalty spot. Mamwe 6, they are from on open play. 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That is FC Platinum. I can put a penalty. Ipapo, yeah, Rafael Patis. Vakavia Kuno, Vakataman Chicken in, Vakawina 1-0, Vastaman Chicken in. Do Vavazenda Kuntaman Caps United, Vakata 0-0. So for 450 minutes, Asata Akos consider. As he remember, is going to play against a striker with so lethal when he sees the goal.
1: Yeah, so it's going to be an interesting clash happening there, Kumandava Stadium. It's exactly 6 minutes before we hit 7. Let's get to talk about Formula One. The good is Wakamira say in terms of it. Innocent coming through to give us an update.
10: Leaderboard: Kim Andonelli, 131 points. George Russell, 88 points. Charles Leclerc, 75 points. Sir Lewis Hamilton, 72 points. Max Verstappen, 58 points. Are reporting for Great Dyke Sports, Marufino Saint.
1: Interesting leaderboard there, Jack Sparrow. Here, Formula One so far.
7: Yeah, so interesting. The JT Forbes quite 2 races and one of it are 5. And about 4 races, 5 that are easy. Pani 4 races. Agashing going win one Kim Antonelli. Aka winner, Yaku Japan, Aka winner, Yaku China, Aka winner, Yaku United States. Yes, you know, Aka winner, Canadian Grand Prix. We are at Mercedes. Mercedes in Gatran, do you guys who beat a Kurumbira? It's a driver on a say Lewis Hamilton. But remember, Kim Antonelli, a partner working and George Russell. Vakakona, Zingai Pama Sprint. 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
1: Mercedes-Benz back to their winning ways?
7: Yeah, definitely.
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7: 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Sir Lewis Hamilton was 10 seconds away kuti abate munhu anonzi Kimi Antonelli.
1: Yeah, so that does it for Formula 1. Interesting things happening there. Great Dyke, that brings an end to your sporting update today on a Wednesday. Join us again next week, same time, same place. Jack Sparrow.
7: Tomorrow, definitely will be here, same place, same time. It's from 6 to 9. Seven.
1: Later, Great Dyke.
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0: so mande kona kana kama de kona kana kana no kuchinga mza sukare pa nepe nyuru ya FM 91.8 101.9 at the pulse of the great dag 0792556555 and it's the number that tino shenda na zungwa zedu ziripa 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

0: voice free to speak. A scream inside, free to break out. We sing, we dance, we are free. 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
2: Why is a business effort to make profit? For a business to survive, it must make us its king. Does that you? Business is not understand this. What we say about?
1: Yeah, this is so.
2: No kuti business ivan. Saka chikuru pa business chiko.
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0: ngari baza, but we'll never see kuri mkazi akataze. 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

0: 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I'm gonna say, Mkoma Goda and Red Rose, Sugar Sugar, My Rose, please. 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

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Tell a friend to tell a friend and a penny radio pop Facebook. Yeah, FM Zim in capital letters. Tom Mania Tesapa Facebook. Tom Bono follow up page. 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

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MuZimbabwe Premier Soccer League. 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

0: Kari baza, but we'll never see Gurim Kaza Kataz. And it's not like I'm losing respect for Wakazi, but Chokwande Joji Tanyan. Fight for my rights, Wakazi, Warume, Apana Kana Anihan. 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Kazakarova Murume Sonza Zina Baso Tungana Kwembuz. As Muruma Karova Mukazi is 5 years in prison, gap in the Mukati. 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Yeah.
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0: 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Kazakarova Murume Sonza Zina Baso Tungana Kwembuz. As Muruma Karova Mukazi is 5 years in prison, gap in the Mukati. 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Vano judge my books, name my cover, Vakona Muru Maro Fungo Rimbav. 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

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Charles Vindy, Jadio, Sokumukira, Madikaz. 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

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Track by track, clash by clash, with every bar, every bass line, she carved her name into sound. 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

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That was his song, and that was his petzera. 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I got team running far on my part. Team wrote a joy in the pass. Team wrote the holy, I got Saramans. Got the sword in the Batanyans. Geneda stress, the more money you make. 10 times Geneda waste. My wounds are under fresh. Whatever you do, I'm Geneda mess. It's cold, minus 20 degrees. I got people, I got family needs. I'm always waking up thinking I'm dead. I am surprised I can actually breathe. I always think we can actually share. But honestly, no one can actually give me anything but Geneda pay. See, la, paru ni pisi, la. Now I got anger issues. You got to tell on the goons. In the gas, I'm on the booms. I want the booms. This is our price, you dope. This is our price, you rock. This is our price, you pass the queen. I could choose. This is our price, you forge. This is our price, you shiv. This is our price, you hold. This is our life, you bought. And that's why I'm living on the edge. Sipping on the brain. That's why I'm sleeping on the bench.

That life really easy, that's a brain must easy. Yeah, so the easy to sell a soul, so good boys, ripper flow, so good boys, you need Mushonga. 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

Yeah. 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I'm waiting for sunrise, I'm waiting for zoo. I'm using my one life to hang out with drunk guys. We're waiting for not much, we're waiting for go. Get up and do no back, I don't have my option. Niggas ended up.